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5: And on the way, Flatland Cavalry is going to be here. Tyler Nance as well.
6: Also, we've got another Hollywood preview review for you for the new Rob Lowe movie.
5: What's Rob Lowe doing these days? I haven't really paid attention to Rob Lowe since...
6: The Outsiders?
5: No,
6: movie.
5: Wayne's World is what.
6: That's what
5: I like Rob Lowe in is Wayne's World.
6: That's a long time ago. Well, we'll find out what his new movie is and whether we think you should go see it or not.
5: Also, here's song number 7 from Zach John King. This is Get to Drinkin'.

0: That was MacArthur coming in at song number 6. It's Hardy, Eric Church, Morgan Wallen, and Tim McGraw.
1: We'll find out who is number 1 soon. First, though, it's song number 5, Stella Lefty in Boston. On a train.

0: Then by now, it's coming in as song number 4 on the top 7 countdown. That was Morgan Wallen.
1: And will Morgan Wallen show up once again in our countdown? We're going to find out coming up. First, though, it's Kane Brown and Woman, song number 3.

0: Coming in at the number two spot, it's I Can't Love You Anymore from Ella Langley and Morgan Wallen.
1: In our number one spot tonight, it is Bailey Zimmerman and Chevy Silverado.

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0: 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On a

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2: Yeah, it's still sad. Still kind of bums me out that Nicole Kidman and Keith Urban are divorced. Both of them not talking a whole lot about it, maybe until now.
3: Now Nicole Kidman is saying that there was a point where she felt very fearful and deeply vulnerable, which is exposing. It's just very, it's too deep for me, you know? Just say you felt like crap, you know? I felt awful.
2: I think
3: she would never. She's got way more class than I do. I'd be like, oh, I felt like crap.
2: Well, I think that the reason, though, that most people think what went down is because she was talking about how she enjoyed maybe a little too much all the adult scenes
3: in one of her movies.
2: In her movies. And Keith's like, if you're enjoying this, I don't like that, right?
3: Right.
2: Would any guy want their wife to be enjoying that?
3: I'm going to go with a hard no on that. A little wild, but that's what Nicole Kidman is saying.
2: You say hard no, she says hard yes.

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0: The story behind the music. 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
1: And we got the boys from Flatland Cavalry joining us for a song, Never Coming Back. We asked three questions when we go behind the song. It's where were you, what were you thinking, and what were you drinking when this song came about?
2: I think I was drinking water that day. I was heading to a songwrite with a gentleman, two gentlemen named Luke Laird and Aaron Ratier, who Ratier wrote that song, You Look Like You Love Me, with Ella Langley. So proficient, and to say the least. And Luke Laird has produced Casey Musgraves and written some great songs through. So I knew that we would write something good. But that sometimes it's like going fishing. I've always equated it to that. Like, if you take your fishing pole, you might not catch anything, but you won't catch anything if you don't cast your line, you know? And so I didn't have a hook or anything that day, but I just knew we'd catch something, the three of us together. And when I showed up, they were already working on a little piece of music that was like, it ain't so much the fact that you're leaving, it's the waiting on you, knowing that you're never coming back. And that's all they had. And it made me think of, like, instantly in my brain, a piece of poetry that I wrote for one of my wife's songs, Caitlin Butts. She has a song called Bored If I Don't. And I wrote it for verse two, like, many years ago, and she never accepted it. So I just, she didn't ask me to, I just did it because it was unfinished. And so anyways, I put it in my back pocket, and right whenever they sang that little line, I was like, hey man, how does this sound? And we ended up plugging it into verse one, and they're like, man, that's great. So it's kind of wild how that came to be. People ask if that's like autobiographical, and it's like, not really. But you don't have to like be a tortured soul or anything to write sad songs. Like, I've already had sad experiences at one point in my life. So I just go back to that, what that feels like, you know, to write from
3: the
2: that place.
3: The emotion more than the actual experience.
2: Correct. Yeah. Okay. Yeah. So yeah, or else you'd be living like breakups all the time. And I don't know if that's what we're called to do. So I don't
3: It'd be torturous. Yeah. It'd be awful.

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1: Oh, yeah. Everyone really likes that dress. I was like, oh, man, if I could just get an affiliate link and anyone wanted to buy it, that'd be great. But just fun fact, I rented it. It's a rental. And if you want to see it, I think it's pretty cute. Follow us at Robin Holly Show.

0: 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Fall is coming soon, whether we like it or not. And pumpkin spice craft has already been hitting the stores and the shelves. But pumpkin spice might be on the way out.
1: 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Guess what? It's going to be okay because there's something replacing pumpkin spice.
0: We'll tell you what it is on the way.

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0: Some people would say right around the corner it's pumpkin spice season, but if you're like me, you're tired of hearing people talk about it. Well, I hear about it a lot, but I don't really care because I don't order any of this stuff anyways.
1: Well, it's okay. But what about bananas? Because
0: I like bananas.
1: They're saying you like bananas. Well, bananas is the new pumpkin spice. Move over, pumpkin spice. Bananas are coming in.
0: But what do bananas? Bananas don't have anything to do with fall. It's like a
1: That's a very good
0: summary
1: point.
0: Thing. But I guess
1: it does seem like a summary thing. You're it's
0: like
1: correct.
0: It's a year round thing for me. But it's more of like when you think of bananas, it's like tropical.
1: Right. Well, apparently pumpkin spice is out. Bananas are coming in. They're like, we don't care. You can get bananas year round though. They always have bananas, and they're super cheap. By the way, you get a whole bunch of them for like a dollar.
2: Five days.

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3: You know, I think Gavin Adcock has been a bit of a bad influence on Tyler Nance.
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And because the boys like to do it up big, they're bringing Tyler Hubbard.

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0: Tyler Nance is joining us, and his latest is called Keeps Me Sane.
1: So how did Tyler Nance write this song?
2: So I wrote Keeps Me Sane. I was sitting in my living room. I had written down the first verse, and I had to write the next day here in Nashville, and I took it to them, and they really liked it, and we finished it out. Yeah, the song's really taken a life of its own and grown dramatically, kind of overnight whenever I first teased it. And as time went on, it just got bigger and bigger, came to release date, and everybody was really excited about it.

0: Melissa, Porter starts school this week, right?
1: Yeah.
0: Are you sad?
1: No. Mama's ready to win.
0: What?
1: It's Melissa and Austin's backpack to school, where we're stuffing your backpack with a $200 gift card.
0: Oh, right. Yeah. But Melissa, you're not eligible to win that.
1: God bless it. Why did I even have kids?
0: It's Melissa and Austin.

0: Rob, I feel like back to school is right around the corner, and my son refuses to go back to school shopping. He does not want to go.
1: Well, some kids are already back.
0: Well, I know a lot of kids are back. We still are not back until after Labor Day, which is, by the way, how I think it should go.
1: Lucky.
0: And go down. I know. But I'm like, we have to go get like folders and notebooks and like, what do you want? And he was like, I don't care. I'm not going. Like, no, like at some point, summer is going to end. It's like he thinks if he doesn't go back to school shopping, that back to school will not happen. And that's just not how it works.
1: No,
0: you
1: it's,
0: know?
1: No, it's not a bad plan. You know, I'd tell him stick to it, man.
0: You know what I always say? Denial. It's not just the river.

0: So growing up, one of my favorite TV shows was the A-Team, and I always wanted that A-Team van. I actually never saw one in person until recently.
1: Really?
0: I saw one, yeah, at this car cruise, I saw one. There was this guy had the A-Team van, this Challenger from this old movie from the 70s called Vanishing Point. He had the Malibu from Talladega Nights. You know the one with the cougar inside? That one?
1: Yep, Will Ferrell. Wait a second. The same guy had all these cars?
0: I didn't know, but yeah, all these cars were parked next to each other. The Mystery Machine, Herbie the Love Bug, Smokey and the Bandit, Trans Am. All of this stuff was there. And then I was informed that there was one man who owned all these cars. And that was just maybe like a tenth of his collection.
1: Wow.
0: And I go, what does this guy do? How does he have them?
1: Something? Yeah, what does he do?
0: I was like, how does he have all the money to buy all these cars? He owns a lumber company is what I found out.
1: Man, wood is expensive.
0: So
1: I will say that.
0: Yeah, apparently if you're selling wood, you got enough money to have like 30 cars in your collection.

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0: Tomorrow's going to be a whole lot of fun. Shaboozy is going to be our special guest. He's going to take over the whole show. We're going to go behind the scenes with him for a couple songs. One of them is Cowgirl.
1: And also his song with Kevin Powers, the song Move On. We're going to get his side, his version of how that came to be coming up too.

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5: Don't mind your own business!
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1: You asked if it was a comedy. 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
2: It is a frustrated guy. 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Okay.
1: I like dark comedies. Yeah, I'm okay with it.
2: Yes. And you know what? Rob Lowe, I don't know what he plays, but he's always really funny. So it hits theaters September 18th, which is perfect for back to school because it's about a middle school teacher. It's a yes for me. I'm gonna see it. It sounds funny.
1: It does look good to me, but I don't know if it looks like a theater movie to me. So I'm a no for the theater, but I will watch it when it comes to streaming.

0: You ever hug someone in a bathroom?
1: Nope. Oh, wait. No, I have. When I've been intoxicated, when there's girls in there and they're crying over their stupid boyfriends.
0: It's funny.
1: And then I've like hugged him and I was like, he's not worth it. Like, don't cry over him. You'll get another one.
0: I ran into someone I haven't seen in a really long time in the line at the bathroom. And, you know,
1: hugged each other.
0: Yeah. It was like, it was one of those guy hugs where you do this, you slap the hands first and then you pull in for a little
1: hug. Yeah. Well,
0: but I still felt in that moment, I was like, this is weird with all these dudes in the bathroom. And I'm like, we're hugging in the bathroom. I'm like, this is a little bit of an awkward hug now.

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2: 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This whole bomb squad out trying to figure out what's up with this, the exposed wires apparently from this. How embarrassing is this? Especially if they're like found fingerprints on it and traced it back to you.
1: Wouldn't you know what it is right when you look at it? Does the bomb squad really need to get called?
2: Maybe they're not that smart. I don't know. They make some crazy things these days. Maybe it looked weird. Nobody knows. But I find it funny if you're also the person that called and was like, I think it's a bomb.
1: It's like, no. You need to go and learn about the birds and the bees.

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18: 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Thomas Jefferson tried them.

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0: It's fair season, and if you're going to your local fair or state fair, you might find some weird foods. You know, there's normally it's like, hey, what's your classic go-to? You're like, oh, elephant ear, great. But what about caviar and chicken nuggets? That's at the Iowa State Fair.
1: That's $99. It's like real caviar with chicken nuggies, and
0: 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Can't be real caviar if it comes from the fair.
1: It can't. They're charging you $99. I hope that it would be real caviar. That's insane to me.
0: Nobody is spending $99 on that at a fair. No.
1: Somebody is. Why else would they have it? 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
0: I'd love to see their sales records after this.
1: Can I tell you what I think is really disgusting? The Wisconsin State Fair has deep fried ranch. So it's ranch, deep fried, and then you dip it in more ranch.

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1: Oh, boy.
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1: Also sounds weird. 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Can we just stick to elephant ears and maybe deep fried Oreos? 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
1: Our next featured stand-up comedian is Beth Stelling. 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
3: 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We kept them in our garage, and in the hot Ohio summers, they definitely died in there. Now, my sister Hannah reminded me that we had named one of them Brownie, which in retrospect is extra sad. She was out there straight baking at 375. My mom felt awful. She let us give him a proper burial in the backyard, so we found the easiest place to dig. We buried him right in the sandbox. And then a neighborhood dog came along, smelt him, snarfed up their carcasses. It was a tragedy all around, and I really feel like it could have been avoided if we just had a dad. Now... what dads do, but I assume it's regulate the garage temperature.

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1: Carly Pierce once broke up with a guy who was mean to her dog, Johnny.
2: Well, I dated a guy for a short time who was not nice to my dogs, and my dogs are still here and he's not, so.
1: She wrote a song about it called He Don't Like My Dogs.
2: It's an anthem for all of us animal lovers. Dogs know best. They can sniff it out, and mine did. They were not having it.
1: It's on her upcoming album, Honest Woman, which comes out August 28th.
3: Justin Moore is aware that fans are commenting on his thick neck. He says he never sold records for his looks anyway.
4: I'm sure people think, golly, he's been eating good. It's just fat. It was benign, thank God. It would be very, very difficult to do surgery, and it may affect my singing, even my speaking voice. I just look like a linebacker circa 1982. It's like my wife and I were walking out of the hospital when I had an MRI or something. Great news is benign, but there's really not anything we can do about it. So I was kind of bummed out walking out of the hospital.

0: My wife looked at him. She goes, if you just have a fat neck and you're here for the next 50 years, then shut up and stop complaining.
1: That's Country Spotlight with Mo and Stickman.

0: Well, Peacock is raising their prices. Really terrible news for their subscriber.
1: Subscriber?
0: Him. That one.
1: Oh, you know it's a male.

0: All right, let me ask a question. Have you ever faked being sick to get out of work or school?
1: I have not.
0: Mm-hmm, whatever. Whatever.
1: I don't think that I have. Because, and this is why, I believe in karma and good juju and bad juju. And if I say that I'm sick, then it's going to come back at me 10 times worse.
0: A little over half of Americans, 54%, admit that they faked being sick to get out of work or school. And I've not done it in a long, long time. But yes, I've absolutely done that to be both. Because I just want a nap. I'm just going to take me a nap. Somebody, you know, maybe they needed a mental health day. Maybe they just didn't want to go. 36% claim that they've never done that, Mo.
1: Thank you. I'm not alone with my 36%. But I just feel bad, too, because if I am not there, then that falls on somebody else. Look, I'm a nice coworker, stick man, unlike you, who, well, I guess, fakes sick days. I have to think twice about it now.
0: I am such a terrible human being. Just so bad.
1: Over here working away while you go take a nap because you are pretend sick.
0: I do love me a nap. I do love me.
1: Look at my face. You're going to leave me high and dry to go take a nap? That's terrible.
0: I'll owe you one.
1: That's bad juju. It's coming at you. Get ready.

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1: Las Vegas was built for stars. 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

0: you need to be following Mo and Stickman on Facebook, at Mo and Stickman. We got a little late night pondering going on right now. If you are speaking of more than one computer mouse, is it still mice or is it a couple of mouses? Computer mouse.
1: Deep thoughts with Stickman.
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0: Mo and Stick Man, a country question today. What is something that you absolutely refuse to buy generic? You're not going to be cheap on it. You're going to spend the money.
1: All right. I'm not going to sit here and say I buy the best of the best of this particular thing, but I do buy a lot of it and way more than I used to in the past. Outdoor Christmas decorations.
0: You have an addiction.
1: It's bad.
0: That's what it's called.
1: Matter of fact, there's one piece that is $1,800 the last time I looked.
0: And he's debating it on something that's going to get burnt out and not work the next day.
1: So for me, I buy more of the little $100 pieces here and there. But,
0: still crazy.
1: But I do buy a lot of outdoor Christmas decorations.
0: And Halloween. Don't let them fool you.
1: Right,
0: this is not a one holiday thing. I'm going with cereal.
1: Right.
0: Ain't no bag cereal at my house. We're bougie.
1: No,
0: we buy the real. We buy the Cheerios, not the O's.
1: Not the wheat O's.
0: And you can say, oh, no, it tastes the same. It doesn't to me. It tastes different.
1: What you need to do is, I need to talk to Brad and get him to buy one of those bags of generics and put it in the brand name box just to see if you could tell.
0: I could totally tell. They're always crunchier or leave a weird taste in your mouth.
1: All right. So it is the Mo and Stick Man country question. What do you refuse to skimp on? You're going to buy the best of the best. If you're listening on the Odyssey app, you can tap on the microphone on the station page, leave us a voice message,

0: Mo and Stickman, country question. What's something you absolutely refuse to buy generic or be cheap on?
1: Macaroni and cheese.
2: All right. What is your brand of choice?
1: Kraft.
2: Okay.
0: I have to say the others just don't taste the same.
1: But I prefer homemade, but, you know, kids.

0: Mo and Stickman, Country Question. What's one thing you absolutely refuse to buy generic or be cheap on?
1: Fruity Pebbles.
2: Oh, there you go.
0: Gotta have the OG. None of that fake stuff in a bag.
2: That's right.
0: Gotta have it in the box.
2: I will say that in the bag, the colors are faded.
0: It's not the same.
2: It's
0: and
2: not.

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0: Mo and Stickman, country question. 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
1: Haribo gummy bears.
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1: Right?
0: We would be sad if you didn't.
2: That's right.

0: Mo and Stickman, country question. What's one thing you absolutely refuse to buy generic or be cheap on?
1: Mo, you're not going to like this, Kraft mayonnaise.
2: Mo prefers Duke's.
0: Or none of the above. That's fine, too.

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0: Meta has this massive lawsuit from 29 states, and it claims that Facebook and Instagram use features that are harmful to kids. And if the states win, some very, very familiar parts of the social media could potentially change. We're talking about things like the infinite scrolling and autoplay. We could have fewer push notifications, possibly even changes to the like button. One of the main ways that teens get hooked on social media is their addiction to the like count. And the lawsuit wants to end that.
1: I don't like where it is right now.
0: What they're calling the social validation metrics. The lawsuit could also affect the algorithm that decides what you see, potentially pushing us back towards a chronological order.
1: Please. I always have the same people every time, and I have tons of people that I follow.
0: I want to see the people that I like in the order it was posted. And that's it.
1: Not something from

0: 7 days ago.
1: Exactly.
0: I just feel that it's overrun with ads. For every person that I know, there's about 4 ads
1: before
0: I get another post that I know.
1: They're also talking for teenagers with secondary accounts. They call them Finstas, by the way. Finsta. Oh. Fake Insta is what it means. Finsta. Oh. But they're looking to have stricter age things. Man, Facebook may be changing. Instagram may be changing.
0: I hope they change what the like is, because I've noticed that I like things on Facebook now that I didn't like, or I intentionally like.
1: Got it.
0: Because while I'm scrolling, I'm liking, I'm like, well, I don't remember liking that
1: I didn't
0: post.
1: Like that.

0: Do you remember recess when you were a kid, running around, climbing stuff, racing your friends, basically trying to wear yourself out before the bell rang, right?
1: Oh, yeah.
0: Memphis is bringing that back, but kids ain't invited.
1: They're not invited to recess.
0: Correct. I'll tell you about it coming up on the Moe and Stickman Show.

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1: The day you buy it and the day you sell it.
0: Best days for the boater's friend?
1: All the days in between.
0: Find a friend with a boat. 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

0: I remember answering this question and asking this question and getting this answer or giving this answer. Hey, what's your favorite subject in school? Recess?
1: Lunch? PE?
0: So Memphis is actually doing something really, really cool. It's called Recess Reloaded. And basically, it's a big, giant field day for adults. It's going to be happening in Mud Island on Saturday. It's 21 and up, and they're going to have mechanical bull riding, giant water

0: slides, obstacle courses, a rock climbing wall, sack races, a bubble ball, slip and slide, relays, gladiator jousting. This sounds like so much fun.
1: See, my adult recess would involve things like a spa or something. I don't know that I want to get in a giant bubble.
0: Man,
1: but
0: let me tell you something. Your sense of adventure is, man, it's so out there.
1: I'm an old lady, and things can get broken now.
0: Now, listen, in comparison, I'm an old man. I want to go play.
1: How do you get the kids to not go?
0: I don't know. Leave them at home.
1: And is there drinking involved?
0: That I don't know.
1: Because that would be the ultimate adulting recess.
0: That's true.

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0: Did you hear that Columbia House is shutting down? 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And
1: what?
0: If you act now, you can buy 12 pieces of their discarded furniture for a penny.
1: Whew, thank goodness.

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in my day, $20,000 could get you a pretty decent used car that was only a few years old. 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Let's talk about that coming up on the Moe and Stickman Show.

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1: If you are going hunting for a pre-owned vehicle nowadays, you better have a little bit of money. The average price of a three-year-old used car vehicle is about $32,000 right now. Back in 2019, it was around $23,600.
0: Great. Without a kid that's going to be driving soon. Can't wait for that expense.
1: In 2019, almost 3.5-year-old car could be bought for less than $20,000. And today, only 1 in 9 are that way. And if you want to find a used car under $20,000, you're going to have to start looking at 7 years old.
0: Yikes.
2: Cars
0: Easton,
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0: I hope you enjoy your 10-year-old car, son. We love you.

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0: It'll get even more personal if you could win $50,000. Let's talk about that coming up on the Mo and Stickman Show.

0: You like, you play Uno at your house?
1: We do get some Uno games going every now and then, but there's so many different versions. Like the one that spits the cards out.
0: Right, yeah.
1: And
0: what version do y'all play?
1: We usually play the one where there is like a little machine and you have to hit the button so many times. Right. I forget what it's called.
0: I think the brand name of my Uno is Regular O. I play
1: Regular O Uno.
0: But anyway, they're launching a global championship series, Uno is.
1: With the Regular O.
0: With Regular O Uno.
1: Okay.
0: $50,000 to the winner. And players can qualify at events in Orlando, Chicago, Los Angeles in October. Or you can compete in the Uno app. And then the championship happens on November 11th in Los Angeles. It's going to be streamed on Twitch. And they're leaning all the way in. There's going to be tournament gear. There's going to be an Uno championship belt. You could win $50,000 playing Uno.
1: Could kids do it?
0: That I don't know.
1: Mine would be up for the challenge.
0: That would be fun. It'd be fun.
1: We play Uno Attack. That's the
0: Uno
1: one
0: Attack.
1: That we play.
0: Yeah.

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0: Las Vegas was built for stars. And on August 22nd, two of boxing's biggest take center stage. Rolly Romero never follows the script.
1: This is my game.
0: Teofimo Lopez has never needed one.
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0: It's time to put up or shut up. Rolly Romero versus Teofimo Lopez, August 22nd.
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2: Carly Pearce once broke up with a guy who was mean to her dog, Johnny.
3: Well, I dated a guy for a short time who was not nice to my dogs, and my dogs are still here and he's not, so.
2: She wrote a song about it called He Don't Like My Dogs.
3: It's an anthem for all of us animal lovers. Dogs know best. They can sniff it out, and mine did. They were not having it.
2: It's on her upcoming album, Honest Woman, which comes out August 28th.
0: Justin Moore is aware that fans are commenting on his thick neck. He says he never sold records for his looks anyway.
4: I'm sure people think, golly, they've been eating good. It's just fat. It was benign, thank God. It would be very, very difficult to do surgery, and it may affect my singing, even my speaking voice. I just look like a linebacker circa 1982. It's like my wife and I were walking out of the hospital when I had an MRI or something. Great news is benign, but there's really not anything we can do about it. So I was kind of bummed out walking out of the hospital. My wife looked at me, she goes, if you just have a fat neck and you're here for the next 50 years, then shut up and stop complaining.
0: That's Country Spotlight with Mo and Stickman.

Coming up on the Mo and Stickman Show, gonna sharpen your brain a little bit, try to make us all just a little bit smarter. Things you didn't know yesterday. Maybe. 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
1: It's time for Moe and Stickman's Things You Didn't Know Yesterday. Maybe.
2: Did you know that $1 million in $100 bills weighs around 22 pounds?
3: Really?
2: Things you didn't know yesterday. Maybe. Did you know that each silk strand on an ear of corn is attached to one potential kernel?
3: Who knew?
2: And finally, things you didn't know yesterday. Maybe. Did you know that there were 5,300 costumes required for the movie The Odyssey?
3: Wow, that's a lot of sewing.
1: This has been Moe and Stickman's Things You Didn't Know Yesterday. Maybe.

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0: That puts a wraps on it for the Mo and Stickman show for today. Before we go, though, there is a restaurant in Miami that is selling a $100 hot dog.
1: What?
0: Yeah, I wonder, this is either not a regular hot dog or it comes with a gallon of gas. One or the other.
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0: say goodbye, Mo.
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0: of Chicago. It's Melissa and Austin here on US 99, Chicago's country station. Good morning, Melissa.
1: Good morning, Austin.
0: How are you?
1: Good. How are you?
0: You know, not bad. Not bad at all. I can't complain. We talked about this a little bit yesterday off the air, and I feel like I wanted to bring it on the air. Actually, before I do that, let me first say happy Friday. Yeah. Can you feel it, baby?
1: I feel it, baby.
0: Okay, good. It's a Friday here, so the vibes, you know, are going to be high. But Melissa, you and I were talking yesterday off the air where my daughter Blair's going through this phase where it's like really hard to put her to bed for whatever reason. And it's not just like that, like she doesn't like cry, really. I mean, she will cry to get someone back in the room, but immediately when you walk in, the crying stops and she starts asking questions.
1: Mm-hmm.
0: And she will ask.
1: Yeah.
0: She will ask, Dada. She's like, am I under the covers? Yes, you're under the covers. She's like, is my polar stuffed polar bear? His name's Polly. Is Polly under the covers? Yes, Polly's under the covers. And then what about Minnie? And she sleeps with a giant Minnie Mouse.
1: Mm-hmm.
0: Is Minnie Mouse under the covers? Yes, Blair. And then you'll leave. 5 seconds later, Dada, come back in. You're like, what, baby? What's going on? Is Polly under the covers?
1: Oh my gosh.
0: So I told you about this yesterday, right? Like,
1: yeah.
0: You know, like she'll do it like four times in a row.
1: Yeah.
0: Did it again last night.
1: Again?
0: Yes. Yes.
1: No.
0: Well, I'm trying to put her to sleep. Her, you know, Meredith was out with girlfriends last night, so I was putting them both to sleep last night, and I'm like, the funny thing is like by like the third or fourth time, I just start talking to her like a grown adult. I'm like, Blair, we've already been over this. Yes, you don't have to ask me anymore. Yes, you are under the covers. So is Polly. So is Minnie Mouse. Okay. And then she.
1: What? How does she? I mean, she's still so tiny. Does she just say like, okay?
0: Yeah.
1: Or
0: she go.
1: Does it work?
0: She go. Okay. Oh. It'll work for about 5 seconds, and then she'll go da da.
1: Oh,
0: and then
1: my
0: she go.
1: Goodness.
0: You'll walk in there like the third or fourth time, and she'll go, can I ask a question? Or no, she goes, I want to tell you something.
1: Oh,
0: I want to tell you something.
1: Okay, okay.
0: And I'll say, what is it? She go, is Polly under the covers?
1: Oh my gosh.
0: And I'm just like, oh man, this is a great. Look, if she knew what comedy was, this is a great bit.
1: Oh my gosh.
0: Right?
1: Yes.
0: You know, like I got to hand it to her,
1: gosh.
0: You know? She knows a good bit when she hears one.
1: That is so funny. She's so cute. Well, that just goes to show you the difference between little kids and big kids, because I sat down for a 20-minute explanation about the new Ford hypercar last night.
0: No way.
1: Oh, yes way.
0: Did you grow chest hair during that conversation?
1: Yeah, and a bigger Adam's apple.
0: It's a Friday and the vibes are already high. I threw it.

0: Mama's gonna buy you a diamond ring. At least Melissa hopes so. Melissa, what is going on? I saw yesterday on Instagram.
1: Yeah.
0: You posted. You were like, you're like, I don't know what it is, but suddenly I'm into diamond rings. First of all, are you hinting at anything?
1: No. No.
0: Because that was where everyone's mind went first and foremost.
1: I'm probably. But I wanted to clarify in that post that I posted on Facebook and Instagram because, like, the last 6 months or so, I have been into, and my algorithm's showing it, diamond rings. And they don't need to be real. Like, I'm fine with
0: cubic zirconium, right?
1: I'm fine with cubic zirconia or whatever else they are made out of. 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
1: Yeah,
0: ring.
1: Mosonite. 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
1: ECR than diamonds,
2: yeah,
1: or jewelry.
2: Yeah.
1: Also, what a dated reference. Anyway, I feel like, do people wear diamonds? Like, I obviously diamonds are like...
2: a girl's best friend?
1: Well, yes. But for like engagement rings and for wedding rings, do people that aren't married wear diamonds?
2: Yeah.
1: Do they? Okay.
2: Oh my gosh.
1: I just didn't know.
2: Well, my friend Susan, she wears a diamond ring, but it was her grandmother's.
1: Okay. Okay.
2: You know, sometimes it's for sentimental reasons.
1: Sure.
2: And other times, you know, it's just like maybe they bought themselves something or somebody bought them something when they were younger.
1: Okay.
2: So they wear it all the time.
1: Well, and obviously you don't wear it on your left ring finger, right?
2: Well, that's actually a great question, because
1: wait, what?
2: I think that at this point I might
1: because if
2: it's more comfortable there, because I write with my right hand.
1: Okay. Are you also doing it in part because you just don't want to be hit on in public? Because
2: maybe.
1: I will say, big deterrent.
2: It would deter
1: a lot of suitable bachelors.
2: Oh my gosh, that's so funny. Well, I mean, maybe I just take it off at big events or something. like some people who are actually married and then want to cheat, and they take it off
1: right.
2: at events when they go out.
1: Speaking of wedding rings, I haven't worn a wedding ring in like a year and a half, and it's not because I'm looking to cheat or anything. I lost one in a move, and I've been too lazy to just go back to the jeweler to get a new one.
2: What? That was a long time ago.
1: I know. My wife gives me such a hard time.
2: I bet.
1: She's like, just go. And I'm like, okay, I will. And then it's like, look, I've been meaning to take my dog to the vet for like a month, and I don't get around to doing it.
2: That one you better get around to doing.
1: I know.
2: Because you do get hit on.
1: That one's more important. Oh, wait, which one's more important, the dog or the ring? Okay. All right, look. Coomer's coming up next. We're going to talk to Ron Coomer right here on Melissa and Austin.

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0: Would you look at the time? It's my favorite time of the week. Time for Coombs Corner, brought to you by Yuengling Flight, where we welcome on our all-star, the color broadcaster for the Cubs radio network, heard on our sister station, 104.3 The Score, Mr. Ron Coomer. And Ron, big week this week with the Crosstown Classic wrapping up. You're a guy who has played in three separate markets that all have in-town rivalries. When you play your Crosstown rival and you play on the road, do you go to a hotel and sleep at the hotel, or are you able to sleep in your own bed?
1: Sleep in your own bed. It's great to be able to have a road game and still stay home. So everybody stays home. The White Sox, most of their players, or a lot of them, I would say, drive over to Wrigley Field. So it works out really well. It's great to be able to play like that and still be at home.
2: All right. Hey, I've got a non-sports question. It's back to school time, and I was wondering if you had a favorite teacher and what you liked about him.
1: That's a great question. The first teacher in Chicago that ever made an impact on me was Mr. Zartle. He was our science teacher in seventh grade. He was my homeroom teacher. He was a great guy. He loved to play golf, and so he understood sports a little bit. So my high school baseball coach, one of them, Jim Hall, still and I are really close and stayed close.
2: Wow.
1: So I was close to a lot of the people that when I went to Lockport High School, and that's part of the reason I own the place in Lockport is, you know, I've stayed friends with a lot of those people.
2: Yeah. Were you at some point, you think you were, maybe teacher's pet?
0: Oh, see, we went two totally different directions there.
1: Totally different. But that just speaks volumes about the two of you.
0: Yeah, exactly.
2: I know, right?
1: I would not say hellion, but there's a lyric in a song, It's Hard to Be a Saint in the City by Springsteen.
0: Sure.
1: That was me. I kind of fit that role a little bit.
2: Did you ever get detention?
1: That's awfully personal.
0: Look, you tell Melissa that nothing is off limits to ask. She'll find those limits.
1: Yes, I did, Melissa. Yes, I did.
2: Oh, good. Good for you.
0: All right. Let's get Ron off the hot seat and into the music seat.
1: All good.
0: We gave you a couple of country artists last week. Now it's time to find out how we did.
2: I gave you Sugarland. And Austin gave you Kane Brown. Which one was your favorite?
1: Probably Sugarland.
0: Not a shock there, Ron. Not a shock there.
2: Yay me.
0: All right, Ron.
2: That's amazing.
0: Let's give you two new artists for this week, okay? I am going to kick things off by giving you Austin Richard Post, a.k.a. Post Malone.
2: Okay. And I want you to listen and watch Kacey Musgraves.
0: Okay. Why watch, Mel?
2: Well, you know why, Austin.
0: That's cheating. It's just supposed to be about the music.
1: Austin, you're struggling right
0: away. It's an uphill battle with me every week. Ron, listen, I love you despite all of this and despite you never picking the artist that I recommend. But this has been Coombs Corner, brought to you by Yuengling Flight. Ron, go on the road and bring home a winner.
2: Yeah, we love you,
1: Ron. Absolutely. When we get home, we're going to have our US 99 and Yuengling party at my place.
0: A week from today, we are super excited.
1: And we have a young country guitar player, singer going to play that night.
0: Oh, come on.
1: All country music all night long. That'll be a first for Coombs Corner.
0: There we go.
1: Everybody's really looking forward to having you guys out there. They really are.
0: Oh, let's go.
2: We're excited to come.
0: I love that. Thanks so much, Ron. We love you, brother.
2: Love
0: you. And coming up next, we are sending you backpack to school.
2: We want to give you a $200 Jewel Osco gift card so you can put any last-minute necessities into that backpack.
0: So if you want to win this, be caller 19 right now to 312-946-4995. We'll find our winner coming up next right here on Melissa and Austin.

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0: All this week, we've been sending you backpack to school. Thanks to our friends at Jewel Osco, local since 1899, we want to set you up with school supplies and help get everything you need to be your teacher's favorite.
1: So who do we have on the line?
0: Sandy in Chicago.
1: Hi, Sandy.
2: Hey, how are you?
1: Good. We have this $200 Jewel Osco gift card, and we want to stuff it in your kid's backpack.
0: Yeah. How old are your kids?
2: My daughter, she is 15. She's a sophomore in high school.
0: Oh, come on. Oh,
1: okay,
0: man.
1: Well, hey, same grade as Porter.
0: Yeah. Oh, hey, yeah.
2: Yes, I know.
0: Maybe we can set them up, right?
1: Hey, you never know.
0: And then Sandy and Melissa will be in-laws.
1: Hey, you never know.
0: You never know. Look, you never know.
1: You just
0: never
1: know.
0: We'll cross that bridge when we get to it. Sandy, since your daughter is going into her sophomore year of high school, we've got a question for you to earn this Jewel Osco gift card that will help stuff your backpack for back to school time. And it is a question that most sophomores can get. Did you accomplish your sophomore year of high school?
2: Yes, I did.
0: Okay. All right. Good. Mm-hmm. Then this should be no problem for you.
2: I don't know.
1: We'll see how it goes.
0: You'll be fine, Sandy. You'll be good.
1: Here's your question.
2: Sure.
1: Who was involved in the Cold War and it wasn't me freezing in our studio?
0: Yeah, every single day.
2: It's not like a multiple choice.
0: No, this is an essay question.
1: That.
0: Yeah, open-ended.
2: The United States.
0: Okay, that is one. One more.
2: France.
0: One more.
2: Japan.
0: One more.
2: Oh my gosh. Germany.
0: Think
1: north.
0: Think colder.
2: Italy.
0: Colder.
1: Think Think north of us.
0: Yeah. Well.
2: Canada?
0: No, it's in the eastern hemisphere.
1: Well, it has to still be north. It's still north.
0: Yeah, well, it is still north.
1: It's still north of us.
0: Don't think directly north of us. Think like across the globe and then north.
2: Across the globe and north. They were in China?
0: No, they hosted the Olympics a few years ago. Winter Olympics.
2: Beijing?
0: It is the largest country in Asia.
2: Largest country in Asia? Oh my God, I told you it's been a while.
0: Yeah. And we can tell.
2: oh my God, I feel like an idiot. Russia?
0: Is it Russia? AKA, what did Russia used to be called? Do you remember?
2: USSR.
0: Is it the USSR? Hey! Wow, Sandy! That's amazing.
1: We should have actually given you a song like from the song
0: the
1: like
0: Beatles,
1: a Beatles hit
0: back in the USSR. Yeah. Sandy, yeah, that's incredible that you remember that from sophomore year of high school. Well done.
2: Oh, it's been a while.
0: Yeah.
1: Yeah. Well, those questions aren't easy. You know, when you're out of school, you know, you start working. All that stuff just goes in a different compartment.
2: A
0: yeah, but now you're able to stuff your daughter's backpack on behalf of our friends from Jewel. So congratulations.
2: Oh my God. Thank you guys so much. That will help with all her snacks. I love you guys. I listen to you every morning. You guys are the best.
0: Oh, Sandy.
1: You're so
0: well, we
1: sweet.
0: Love you. Thank you so much for listening and for calling in. And what's your daughter's name?
2: It's Haley.
0: Please tell Haley that Melissa and Austin said we hope she has a wonderful sophomore year.
2: Oh my God, she's going to love that. Thank you so much.
1: Okay, we'll enjoy that $200, okay?
2: Thank you very much, guys.
1: Have a great Friday.
0: And to all of our teachers, students, administrators, really anyone that's going back to school, happy back to school. Or as happy as it can be.

0: and the Chicago Daily Beats with Melissa and Austin.
1: I think we should make an official complaint to Governor J.B. Pritzker. Do you want to know why?
2: Why? Did he raise taxes again?
1: Well, he always does that.
2: Oh, okay.
1: But this time, he has declared next week, August 27th and the 28th, BTS Day across Illinois.
2: Back to school?
1: No. The K-pop band.
2: Wait, really?
1: Yeah.
2: Wait, what's wrong with that?
1: Because what's wrong with doing that for a country band?
2: Okay.
1: How about a Luke Combs Day? He did it because of their sold-out shows at Soldier Field. Well, Luke Combs sells out Soldier Field.
2: Yeah, but BTS.
1: How about
2: BTS,
1: Tim McGraw
2: though,
1: Day?
2: Look, you know I love country music. I love country music. Obviously, I wouldn't be doing this for a profession if I didn't. BTS is, like, it's like...
1: I know they're worldwide.
2: Worldwide.
1: Like, I get
2: that's like Taylor Swift level.
1: So is Luke Combs.
2: Country artists are, but country
1: there.
2: Is still, as much as I love it, it's still a niche genre.
1: So? Well, I'm saying there's nothing... Okay, he can do BTS Day in Chicago, in Illinois.
2: But then
1: he should also, in the way of fairness, he should also have a Luke Combs Day.
2: Or
1: Shania Twain Day.
2: No.
1: Or maybe then he could also do a...
2: No, because then what's the point of having these days? Then if everyone has a day, then it's not special.
1: What? Yeah there can be. He should do every genre. He should do pop. He should do country. He should do...
2: another genre.
1: Well, he could have a Hispanic, like a big popular Hispanic band day.
2: Okay.
1: You know, we've got 365 days a year.
2: What about hip hop? Lupe Fiasco's from here.
1: Of course, absolutely.
2: Yeah, Kanye's coming back to town.
1: Chance the Rapper Day.
2: Chance the Rapper
1: He's
2: Day would
1: local.
2: Be great. Yeah.
1: Okay. So okay, that's all. I think that we should send a letter explaining our feelings.
2: What happens if he says, okay, I'm doing a different day for every genre, but the artist he chooses for that genre, you don't like?
1: Well, he has to put it up for a vote.
2: Okay. All right. This is ridiculous. Your weather today, high of 78 degrees, mix of clouds and sun. I wish it was a back-to-school day, honestly. It would have saved us a long conversation just now. Tomorrow's weather, high of 78 and mostly sunny. And Sunday, high of 73 and mostly sunny. Should be a beautiful weekend. 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Remember, a walk is free. A DUI is not. Drive sober or get pulled over. Mariners have been struggling lately. The Cubs have been hot lately. Give me the Cubs to win this weekend.
1: You taking the Cubs?
2: Yeah, I know I was wrong last weekend when I took the Cubs over those dang Cardinals, but I think they're going to come out strong this weekend, and the Mariners are. They're just reeling. They're having a very tough year after making the ALCS last year. So give me the Cubs.
1: Okay.
2: Yeah. I'm thinking.
1: I love that guess.
2: I'm thinking they're going to be good. The Sox, unfortunately, lost in their series opener against the Braves last night, 2-0. The Sky take on the Golden State Valkyries tonight at 6:30 p.m. The Fire play tomorrow against the New York Red Bulls. And the Stars, our good old Chicago Stars up in beautiful Evanston, they play Sunday against Racing Louisville. It's Louisville, not Louisville. Okay.
1: Right. It's Louisville.
2: Louisville.
1: Who says Louisville?
2: Some people do, Melissa. Coming up next, though, you want to win $500? Well, this is your chance to do so with the Nashville Know-It-All. We need caller 19 right now, 312-946-4995, to play me in some country music trivia. If you beat me, you're going to get $500. Not just tie me, you have to beat me. $500 is up for grabs with the Nashville Know-It-All. Mm-hmm.
1: And I'll help you.
2: Oh, gosh.
1: Okay. I help everybody.
2: Yeah, because Melissa loves to cheat. 312-946-4995. The Nashville Know-It-All is coming up very soon.
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0: Friday is always a great day to reflect upon the week that was, and we like to do that here competitively.
1: And I don't like losing.
0: Well, it's a shame you're paired up against me, because coming up next, we're going to play a game of Melissa and Austin
1: Jeopardy.
0: We're going to bring in our host, Kyle, who's going to serve as our Alex Trebek, our Ken Jennings. And he's not going to ask us some questions. He's going to give us some answers. We're going to ask the questions. Melissa and Austin Jeopardy coming up next right here on
1: US 99.
0: I was going to say Melissa and Austin, but that's okay.

0: you, darling.
1: It's time for us to recap the week with a game of Jeopardy!
2: Melissa and Austin.
1: Kyle is our Alex Trebek, or our Ken Jennings, going to ask us some questions, or excuse me, tell us some answers, and we're going to be asking the questions, right? Because that's how Jeopardy works.
2: Okay. you're right there, Austin. I have five questions that recap the week, from interviews to segments on the show, and each are $100, $200, $300, $400, and $500. We do have a buzzer system here, so nobody can cheat, much like Jeopardy, but you do have to wait until after the question is asked to buzz in. Melissa, you won the pre-show coin flip. What number value would you like to go with?
3: Oh, I'll take $100.
2: $100. Okay. For $100, this song, nominated for our search for the Song of the Summer, instructs a man that she don't want to share a smoke, don't want to take you home, don't want to think, she just wants another drink. Austin was the first one to buzz in.
1: What is Drink Again by Kelsea Ballerini featuring Marshmello?
2: Austin loses $100 there. Melissa, for $100.
3: What is Another Drink by Kelsea Ballerini and Marshmello?
2: You are correct. Melissa, you still have the board. Which value would you like to go with?
3: $200, please.
2: On Monday, this event caused Melissa to leave a bit early.
3: Oh.
2: Melissa.
3: What is Take Her Son to School?
2: Melissa is up $300.
3: Yay!
2: You still have the board.
3: Let's go with $500.
2: For $500, Susie in Linkin Park said she knew a couple was weird when they refused to put their muddy boots on these. Austin.
1: What are the mats inside the car? The car floor mats or whatever.
2: Judges? We'll take it!
1: Right.
2: Austin leads $400 to $300. Austin, you still have the $300 and $400 values left on the board. Which one do you want to go with?
1: I'll take Melissa and Austin for $300, please.
2: For $300. In our weekly chat with Ron Coomer during Coom's Corner, a lyric from this artist was what Ron said defined him when he was in school. Melissa.
3: Who is Bruce Springsteen?
2: You are correct. It's now $600 to $400. With one question to go, all comes down to this. The $400 question.
1: Is it the Daily Double?
2: This sport is what Josh Ross said he thinks he would have went pro in if he sticked with sports. Austin.
1: Oh, man. It's either motocross or football. Oh, what is motocross?
2: Austin wins this week of Jeopardy!
1: Let's go!
3: I'm going home. Pew, pew, pew, pew, pew!
2: Final score, $800 to $600. Austin, what's your $800 going to go toward?
1: Probably to prank Melissa with.
2: Money well spent.
1: Yeah.
3: Hope I get some of that.
1: Yeah, I'm going to fart spray in her office. Yeah.
2: It's classic. You can buy a lot of fart spray cans with that money.
1: Yeah. Coming up next, we got Trash Man Tim in Oak Lawn, who's going to take me on in the Nashville Know-It-All for his chance to win $500.
3: All right, Trash Man Tim. I can't wait to help you.
1: It's coming up next here on Melissa and Austin.

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0: It's time now to see if you can beat the Nashville Know-It-All. Let's take it to the host with the most, the pride and joy of Portage, Miss Melissa McGurran.
1: Oh my gosh, you are the best. 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Let's meet today's contestant. It's Trash Man Tim.
2: All right.
1: Before we get started, you need to tell Austin to get out of here.
3: Austin, get out of here.
1: You know what? You heard the man.
2: I'm going to go take out the trash. Melissa, come on.
3: I got some room
1: Hey.
3: In the truck. Get in the back.
2: Get in the back of the trash truck.
1: You're terrible. And you smell like trash, too. Here's how the game works. I've got five country trivia questions. Whoever gets the most right wins. And if you tie, it goes to Austin. Are you ready?
3: Yes, ma'am.
1: Question number one. Ella Langley says her dream collaboration would be with Chris Stapleton. True or false? Chris Stapleton's wife plays in his band.
3: False.
1: Question number two. Dolly Parton once saved Kenny Rogers from passing on the career hit song Islands in the Stream. What's the name of Kenny Rogers' song about a train car encounter with an aging gambler?
3: Know when to hold them, know when to fold them. I don't know if that's the name of the song, but I'm going to go with that.
0: It's not the name of the song, but you're very close to the name of the song.
3: Gambler.
1: Question number three. Post Malone is now engaged to his girlfriend, Christy Lee. Finish the name of this Post Malone song featuring Blake Shelton. Pour me a what?
3: Oh, it's on the tip of my tongue. Pour me a beer?
1: Question number four. Chris Jansen nearly came to blows with venue staff during a recent show when he felt security was being aggressive towards fans by the stage. True or false? Chris Jansen co-wrote Tim McGraw's hit song, Truck Yeah.
3: True.
1: Question number five. Gary LaVox says he still can't believe that country artists look up to Rascal Flatts. What famous pop country singer who just got married co-wrote the band's hit song, Better Now?
3: Taylor Swift.
1: Perfect. Okay, let's get Austin back in here.
2: Boo! Boom, Trash Man
1: Tim. Let me hear Trash Man Tim.
3: Boo!
1: There it is.
2: Boo!
1: There it
2: is. Are we booing Melissa again?
1: No, boo! No.
2: Oh.
3: Probably booing Trash Man Tim because he got zero correct.
1: No. Trash Man Tim, you got three correct.
2: Solid. Okay, that's good.
3: Not gonna cut it.
1: I don't know. Austin's been making a lot of mistakes lately. Austin, are you ready?
2: No.
1: Question number one. Ella Langley says her dream collaboration would be with Chris Stapleton. True or false? Chris Stapleton's wife plays in his band.
2: Yeah, she sings backup vocals.
0: I'm sorry, I didn't hear a true or false there.
2: I'm sorry, true.
0: Thank you.
2: It's like Melissa and Oz in Jeopardy where I have to ask in the form of a question. I always forget that.
0: Well, also, yeah. It literally says true or false, and you just go, yeah. It's not yay or nay. It's true or false.
1: Trashman Tim did miss that one. It is 1-0, Austin. Question number two. Dolly Parton once saved Kenny Rogers from passing on the career hit song Islands in the Stream.
2: Ooh.
1: What's the name of Kenny Rogers' song about a train car encounter with an aging gambler?
2: Man, wish I knew this one. I knew.
1: So sarcastic.
2: I know you got to know when to hold them, when to fold them. No one will walk, may run.
0: Okay.
2: I'm gonna say the gambler.
0: Okay.
2: Hardly know her.
1: Trashman Tim got that one correct. You are. It's now actually 2-1, Austin.
0: Trashman Tim's original guess: no one to hold them, no one to fold them, which I think is a great name as
2: that
0: well.
2: That is a great
1: it's
2: name.
1: It's a great
2: for a song.
1: Name. Unfortunately, just not that name of Kenny Rogers' song. Question number three: Post Malone is now engaged to his girlfriend Christy Lee. Finish the name of the Post Malone song featuring Blake Shelton. Pour me a what?
2: Something I have to do every night when I get home after a long day of work with Melissa. It's pour me a drink.
1: Great.
0: Dang it.
1: That's right. It's now 3-1 Austin because Trash Man Tim said, what, beer, I think?
0: Yeah, he said pour me a beer, which is a, beer. Is a form of a drink, which yeah. isn't wrong.
2: But no, Trash Man Tim, you got to know, working with Melissa, you need something much stronger.
1: Austin,
0: what?
1: Stop
0: you
1: it.
0: Leave
1: it. Yeah, what? Stop it. Question number 4. Chris Jansen nearly came to blows with venue staff during a recent show when he felt security was being aggressive toward fans by the stage. True or false? Chris Jansen co-wrote Tim McGraw's hit song, Truck Yeah.
2: I believe that is, before I say this, also, Melissa, let's not forget the fact that you said I belong in the trash when I was walking out into the hall. I caught that, so this is just payback for you. But yes, I'm going to say that's true.
0: What, are you? Do you want to do yay or nay?
2: No, okay. Or, oh, come okay. on. It's true. Yay.
1: Well, Trash Man Tim got that correct. It is now 4-2 Austin. Question number 5. Gary LaVox says he still can't believe that country artists look up to Rascal Flatts. What famous pop country singer who just got married co-wrote the band's hit song Better Now?
2: Before I get to that
0: oh
2: answer, let me just say Gary LaVox. It's French for Gary the Vox.
0: Boo.
1: So?
0: Boo him, Trash Man Tim.
1: So? What does that
2: Gary
1: mean?
2: Gary the Vox. It's Taylor Swift.
1: Who cares?
0: That was actually
1: correct.
0: Not only a correct the Austin's answer, but who cares?
1: Yeah, who cares?
0: Who cares? Yeah,
1: that's the other answer.
2: You guys should care. Then you guys would maybe be know-it-alls.
1: Oh, my God. Unfortunately, Austin got all 5
2: did I get
1: correct,
2: all 5 right?
1: Trash
2: I didn't
1: Man
2: mean
1: Tim.
2: To. I honestly did not mean to.
1: Oh, my gosh. I'm so sorry. Austin's records now, 176-3.
2: Trash Man Tim, are you an actual Trash Man, or is that just a clever name?
3: Oh, I am a Trash Man. I am the Trash Man.
2: My man, look, hey, my man, thank you for all that you do. We appreciate it. However, we do still legally need you to say the line now.
3: This is Trash Man Tim, Flood Brothers Disposal's finest Trash Man in Oakland, and Austin is still the Nashville know-it-all.
1: There
2: my man. That was, I think, the first line that we got, a company plug in there.
0: Yeah
1: no kidding. Good job, Trash Man.
2: Yeah.
3: They would appreciate it.
1: Another chance to try and win $500 with the Nashville know-it-all on Monday with Melissa and Austin.
2: Coming up next, it's going to be time for some trends with benefits. Look, you didn't win the $500, but you can still win tickets to Six Flags this year and all of next year, including parking. We just need caller 19 right now to 312-946-4995.
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2: 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I know it's late, but I knew you'd pick it up. Nah, I ain't drunk.

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1: We want to send you to Six Flags, courtesy of our friends at Six Flags, where you can enjoy all of the great amenities of Six Flags Great America, Hurricane Harbor, and more, plus free parking, and you enjoy unlimited visits through the remainder of the 2026 and 2027 seasons.
2: But you got to know what's going on in the news. This is Trends with Benefits. Who do we have on the line?
1: Nicole and Carol Stream.
3: Hi.
2: We want to give you these Six Flags Great America tickets. This is Trends with Benefits, and you need to know what's going on in the news. So we're going to give you three stories. Two are fake. One will be real, and then you have to tell us the real one. Are you ready?
3: I am ready.
1: All right. With all that said, let's play. Story number one. A study says people who host a lot of parties at home are more prone to avoid work conflicts.
2: Story number two. Christian metal band Demon Hunter sues Netflix over K-pop Demon Hunter's trademark.
1: And story number three. A sequel to My Best Friend's Wedding, called My Best Friend's Second Wedding, is set to begin filming in Chicago next year, with Julia Roberts reprising her original role.
2: Which one's the real one?
3: I'm going to go with trend number two.
2: Demon Hunter sues Netflix?
3: That is correct.
1: Is that the real story?
2: Wow! Good job!
1: Nicole, you're on top of your trends.
2: I do not know how you knew that, but good job. That's fantastic. Are you excited to get these Six Flags tickets? You know it includes all next season.
3: I'm so excited.
2: It's going to be so fun.
1: Yeah,
2: you're welcome.
1: It is going to be awesome. Are you a Demon Hunters fan, the band, or K-pop Demon Hunter fan, the movie?
3: I wish I could tell you one of them.
1: That's fair.
2: That's
1: fair. Yeah, look. Well, listen, have a blast at Six Flags. And if you go during Fright Fest, maybe you'll run into some demons. Who knows?
3: Perfect. Thank you so much.
1: Of course. Look, summer isn't over till we say it's over. And as long as we're giving away Six Flags tickets, it's still summer in my book.
2: You
1: dang
2: got
1: it.
2: That right.
1: And coming up next, we are going to unveil our 2026 Song of the Summer. So do not go anywhere, because not only will we unveil the song, but we'll also talk to the winner.
2: It's between Kelsey Ballerini, Ella Langley, and Stella Leffler.
1: We're going to talk to one of those three coming up next right here on Melissa and Austin.

0: She spent the summer there, a couple houses down.
1: Melissa, for the last month, we have been dwindling down every song that has been out this year in 2026 to find our song of the summer. And we got down to three finalists.
2: We did.
1: Another Drink by Kelsey Ballerini and Marshmello. Mm-hmm. Of course, you had to have an Ella Langley song in there with Choosing Texas.
2: Yep.
1: And a song from our very own hometown girl, Miss Stella Lefty, a song called Boston. And I am happy to announce that our official Song of the Summer 2026 is
2: based on thousands of votes.
1: Thousands.

0: And I like it when that song comes on, which we bump all the time here on US 99. And I'm happy to announce that for making her Melissa and Austin debut is the singer of our Song of the Summer 2026, Chicago's very own Miss Stella Lefty. Stella, thank you so much for joining us.
1: Thank you for having me. I'm honored that Boston is Song of the Summer. That's crazy. I was like giggling in the back.
0: Yeah. This song is just, you know, blowing up, doing wonders. And it's been cool to see your rise to fame. I think it won Song of the Summer because, one, it's a vibe. But I also have to wonder if it won because it was the song that I picked to sing karaoke during our Melissa and Austin karaoke week.
1: That is what it is.
2: I think Austin actually hurt you. That's because he sang it so bad. But that's the song is so good that it still won.
1: I bet it was amazing. You know, I bet it was an amazing rendition.
0: Well, Stella, since you are here, would you mind, you know, maybe giving it a listen and critiquing it?
1: Yes.
2: Perfect. Be honest.
0: Please. All right. But I do want to let you know before I play this, I did put my own unique spin on it, okay?
1: Oh my God, I'm so excited.
0: All right, okay, here we go.
1: I'm ready.
0: On a train back to Austin, and we're jumping the gun, and I'm telling you, baby, this is the part where I'd rhyme. But I like it when you're nice. Come on, guys. Like it when you're nice to me.
1: I'm obsessed. I love the part where you say, come on, guys.
0: Come on, guys.
1: I think that should be in the official song.
2: Okay.
0: Yeah. You're coming to Chicago on Monday, and we're super excited for, to debut your new album, which is out today.
2: Right. It's a pop-up, which it's sold out, by the way.
0: Yes. Is that something like if you play Boston, do you think you can throw in a Come On Guys in it?
1: I think I'm going to have to. I think I'm absolutely going to have to. You've set the new precedent that it should be there.
2: Okay. Yeah. Come on, guys.
1: Yeah, I love it. I'm sold.
0: Well, Stella, listen, we are super excited to finally get a chance to chat with you. The new album is out today, brand new, her very first album.
2: So
0: there's billboards for it all over Chicago. It's been really cool to see. Stella, we know that Monday is a big day for you with your pop-up. You're going to do an album store signing and everything. We'll give you a call Monday morning and so we can talk to you a little bit more ahead of your big Chicago day. But this has been such a treat for us.
1: Thank you. I got to release the Chicago song in the future. Got to give Chicago some love.
0: Oh, my gosh, yes.
2: Well, okay, we're all over that.
0: You know which station's going to bump that first right here at US 99.
1: Thank you so much. Thank you, guys.
2: Okay, we'll see you soon.
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1: Taylor Swift fans like the two biggies in here, which are Austin and Kyle. Woo! I like her too, but you guys are crazy.
2: Love me some Tay-Tay.
1: The fans are buzzing over maybe a new album speculation. Buzz. Because after last night, there was a bright green TS logo that popped up on a wall and the Empire State Building lit up green.
2: What?
1: With the caption, it said what's with the TS in capitals, but the WHA were like lowercase. So what's happening? TS was in capital letters.
2: Oh my gosh.
1: Swifties are convinced it's a clue. Of course it is. But nobody agrees on exactly what's coming. She's still got two re-recorded albums left, by the way. Yeah. Reputation and her debut, which turns 20 this October.
3: I've heard debut.
1: Really? That's what you heard?
3: That's what I've heard.
2: It's just Taylor's version? Oh, that's kind of a buzzkill. I want a new album.
3: Yeah. Well, it's hard to do a new
2: because
3: album.
2: Because she owns...
3: She just planned
1: she
3: a wedding.
2: I know, but she owns...
1: She, touring,
2: she owns all
1: know?
2: The masters again. Like, so...
1: Yeah.
2: So... And hey, hot take, the originals are better than Taylor's version. I hate to say it, but it's true. We all know it. We were all thinking it, even when the Scooter Braun stuff was going
1: on. Can you really tell that big of a difference?
2: Yes.
3: Oh, yeah. You can.
2: Oh, yeah.
1: Did she do that because she would have been in trouble if it was too close to her original version?
2: No, she just wanted to own. She wanted to own her
1: own. I know she wanted
2: music.
1: To own it, but the sound, I mean.
3: No,
1: the sound
3: you just can't replicate the same sound each and every time.
1: Even though it's hers. Okay.
2: Yeah, it's like if you go back and listen to Melissa and Austin, like in year one, we sound so different.
3: Yeah, you sound so much better.
1: Well, I like
2: right?
3: That's
2: didn't
3: what
2: we?
3: I've always said.
2: Yeah, it was a lot of concerts and far fewer beers ago.
1: If anybody tried to ever pull one of those up, I'd leave.
2: Yeah. Yeah.
3: That's
2: I'm quitting.
3: The ticket.
2: I'm quitting.
1: Anyway, we'll see what's coming from Tay-Tay.
2: Oh, man. What if it's just pictures from the wedding? Because we still haven't gotten those yet.
1: You know, that would be fun to see those, and I'm sure at some point we will.
2: Yeah.
1: But, you know, this is always about her music.
2: Keep your third eye open, people.
1: Yep.
2: Your weather today, high of 78 degrees. Going to be a mix of clouds and sun. Saturday, high of 78. Baby, mostly sunny. Sunday, we're putting the sun in Sunday because it's going to be mostly sunny then, too. High of 73. What a weekend of weather we got ahead
1: of
2: us.
1: It's about time. No
2: Super
1: rain,
2: excited.
1: Please.
2: The Cubs are in Seattle against the Mariners. First pitch for that one, 9:10. But at least it's a Friday night, huh? The Sox lost to the Braves yesterday, 2-0. The Sky take on the Golden State Valkyries tonight at 6:30. The Fire tomorrow against New York Red Bulls. And the Stars, our beautiful Chicago Stars in Evanston, Illinois. Go and see them. They play Sunday against Racing Louisville. That's Louisville.
1: Louisville. Not Louisville.
2: It's Louisville. Louisville. Kind of like in Maryville. In East Tennessee, it's Maryville.
1: Well, in Indiana, it's Maryville.
2: It is Maryville. That is Maryville.
1: Not Mary. Maryville.
2: Well, honestly, when the first time I heard about Maryville, Indiana, I thought it was Maryville. I thought
1: no,
2: it was spelled
1: exactly.
2: Maryville because that's how it's pronounced in Tennessee.
1: Just like in Hobart, Indiana, it's not Hobart. It's Hobart.
2: Hobart.
1: So many people
2: darn tootin'
1: they
2: it
1: don't
2: is.
1: Know, and they say it's Hobart.
2: Yeah.
1: No, it's Hobart.
2: Hobart and Maryville and Louisville. We got great news coming up next with The Great at 8. You got yours? Give us a call with it. 312-946-4995. The Great at 8 is next. Louisville.
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0: All right, technically, because of the FCC, we're not able to pour you a drink right now, Post Malone and Blake Shelton. It would be against the law to do that live on the radio. However,
1: is that against the law?
0: Well, it's against the law to drink on the radio. Or it's against FCC violations, I guess.
1: Well, it didn't used to be.
0: Yeah, we want to get a rep. I don't even want to go venture into
1: don't
0: that question.
1: No, the no, days
0: Melissa. I don't want to know what you used to do on the air.
1: This was before I was
0: born.
1: Yeah,
0: sure.
1: They would even smoke
0: in
1: the studio.
0: Yeah, sure, Melissa.
1: You ever seen, like, old TV videos?
0: Tell it to the judge. Let's get to some great news.
1: All right, yeah. It's time for the Great at 8, which is brought to us by Affinity Whole Health. Lose weight like me. You will also feel great. Go to feelgreatillinois.com. And it's a great
0: Bella in Hickory Hills.
1: What's your great news?
2: I'm currently on my way to move into my first day of college.
0: No way. Aww. Wait, like as we speak?
2: Yes.
0: Oh,
1: no
0: my gosh.
1: Way. Where are you going to school?
2: I'm going to St. Mary's College of Notre Dame.
0: Wow.
1: My best friends went there. That's You're going to love it.
0: That's a great school.
1: Are you excited to be in an all-girls school?
2: I am really excited.
1: That's going to be so fun. Oh, you're not too far from Notre Dame, though,
0: no,
1: you know?
0: Like
1: so.
0: Right across the street, basically.
2: Yes.
0: Yeah. Well, you're not planning on going to any Notre Dame football games this year, are you?
2: Oh, I definitely am.
1: Oh, I bet.
0: Okay, there we go.
1: What made you pick St. Mary's?
2: I really liked the small school feel, but if you go across the street, you still get a sense of a big school and football games. But St. Mary's is like a little Barbie world.
0: A little Barbie world.
1: Oh, that's so cute.
0: And you're just a Barbie girl. In that Barbie world. Life in plastic. It's fantastic.
1: Decorate your room pink.
0: Yeah.
2: Half of it is.
1: Half of it is. Yeah. Good. You are Barbie.
0: You can brush my hair. Dress me anywhere. Oh, my gosh. Well, listen, Bella, that is so awesome. What are you majoring in?
2: Elementary education.
0: Well, come on.
1: Oh, you know we love our teachers over here.
0: We love our teachers.
1: That's amazing. Well, good luck at school. You better call back and let us know how things are going. You can listen on the Odyssey app, okay?
0: Yeah, still make us part of your college experience, okay? We want to party with you in college.
1: like the old days.
0: Okay, yeah. Just put on that Odyssey app and it'll feel like we're partying with you.
1: Well, thanks for calling. Have a great time.
2: Thank you. Thank you so much.
0: Here you go, Bella, on the way out the door.
1: Woo!
0: Oh, yeah.
1: I thought you were going to play the Barbie song.
0: Yeah, I wish I had the Barbie song on cue. I definitely would have. Well, listen, Bella, thank you so much, and enjoy college. Have a blast, and good luck moving in.
2: Thank you.
1: Okay, bye.
0: I love that.
1: That's
0: you know, getting
1: so
0: great
1: cute.
0: News on the way to great news, right?
1: I know.
0: Isn't that cool?
1: It's so cool. Man, do I want to see those dorm rooms decorated. I think that's so cute.
0: You know what's a goal of mine?
1: What?
0: For the Great at 8, we get a call from, like, a woman who's on her way to give birth.
1: Oh, my God.
0: Wouldn't that be awesome?
1: That would be awesome.
0: You know, look,
1: I'd be like, you gotta, don't hang up with us. Like, we're gonna check back in with you.
0: It will probably never happen because we will never, nor should we ever, be top of mind when you're in labor.
1: Well, why not share it with people you love? I mean, that's okay.
0: And, you know, the entire Chicagoland area is people we love, right?
1: Well, we're all one big happy family.
0: Yeah. Okay. 312-946-4995. Call us with your great news and or if you're in labor.
1: Or headed to college.
0: Yeah, or college. Whatever. Whatever the great news is, we want to hear it. So give us a call.

0: Hey, you looking to go to Tim McGraw?
1: Yeah, we are.
0: Well, you better be at Steinhoffel's in Orland Park tomorrow from 11 to 1. You know why?
1: Why?
0: Because Scotty K is going to be there. Our best friend Scotty K, who you hear in the afternoons every weekday here on US 99. He's going to be out there with a pair of Tim McGraw tickets for just the people that come up and scan the QR code.
1: No way.
0: Yes, way.
1: You know, really?
2: You know the K in Scotty K stands for best friend?
0: Huh? Kyle, we got to sit down and work on your spelling, man.
2: It's not K-B-E-S-T? I thought the K was silent.
0: No, that's...
2: Well, I've been lied to.
1: Okay. Wow, you have. Somebody did lie to you, and we need to have a talk with them.
2: Mrs. Lever, we're going to have a conversation.
0: Yeah.
2: Are you still at Harriet Gifford Elementary School?
0: Come on, Kyle. Jeez. You're bringing the IQ of the show down. Everyone knows best friend starts with a J. Join Scotty K tomorrow!
2: Hey, wait a minute.
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2: I don't think we're good at spelling.
0: We're not.
1: Clearly.
0: We're not good at anything, honestly. Especially promoting Scotty K at Steinhoffel's tomorrow.

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7: I was all but 22, I think, at the time. 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And it'd been a while.

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And boy, let me tell you, she was the prettiest thing I'd ever seen in a pair of boots. 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And that's when I realized that she was every cowboy's dream come true.

0: I'm ready to leave.
1: Now, Ari.
0: And you look like you love me.
2: Melissa McGurn, ladies and gentlemen.
3: Thank you so much. Thank you.
2: From the hit morning radio show, Melissa and Austin. Oh, my gosh.
3: What?
2: Melissa.
3: Isn't any worse than your Stella Lefty Boston song.
2: Okay. Look, you look you need some great news.
3: I sure do. We need more great at 8.
4: It's a great day to be alive. I know the sun's still shining when I close my eyes.
2: Sabrina and Hobart.
3: Hi, Sabrina. What's your great news?
5: Hi, I was just calling. We got stormed really bad last week where I live, and it seems like we are slowly getting better, and I am just thankful and happy that I think maybe the kids are going to start school next week, and power is slowly getting restored.
3: Where do you live?
5: I live in Hobart, Indiana.
3: Oh, so many people in Northwest Indiana. I mean, gosh, you know, I'm from Portage, and we've had a call from Portage, too. And they're still without power and using generators. Are you using them too?
5: We just got power last night, but we were, yes.
2: Oh, good for you guys. That's, man.
5: So Portage is pretty bad too.
3: I know.
2: Well, Sabrina, look, we respect the positive outlook on, you know, what I'm sure has been a really challenging week for you. That's the kind of attitude that we need more of, honestly, in this world.
5: I still have my home and my family, so I'm super thankful.
2: There you go.
3: Absolutely.
2: See, and that's the great news. That's what we talk about, Melissa. It's like,
3: I know.
2: People will look at their situation and be like, well, I've got nothing going on great in my life. I haven't had power for the last week. Storms knocked out our town.
3: But it's all perspective.
2: Exactly. Everyone has great news. You just have to find it.
5: Yeah.
3: Well, congratulations.
5: We're getting there, so I'm getting positive and thankful.
3: Yeah. Well, congrats on just getting your power back and getting your life back to normal again.
5: Thank you. And I hope everybody around me comes soon.
3: I hope so, too. Well, thanks so much for calling, Sabrina.
5: Thank you, guys.
2: And coming up next, we have got a pair of tickets to see Dan and Shay when they come to Tinley on September 12th. These tickets come courtesy of Live Nation. And if you want a chance to win them, you need to be caller 19 or 20, 312-946-4995.
3: And you need to know some country trivia. The 5 at 8:35 is next with Melissa and Austin.

0: You're not going to believe me, which I completely understand, but it is 8:35-ish, give or take, you know. Nobody's really counting. Don't narc us out. Which means it's time for the 5 at 8:35, brought to you by our friends at Rhino Shield. Paint a house, shield your home. Joining us today are our friends Tyler in Orland Hills and Alana in Mount Prospect. Alana, why don't you say hello to Tyler?
1: Hi, Tyler.
2: Hey, how you doing?
3: Good. You guys are up for these unbelievable Dan and Shay tickets at Credit Union One Amphitheater with a 5 at 8:35. We've got 5 country trivia questions. However, the rule to the game is that your name is your buzzer. Do you both feel ready to play?
1: Yes.
2: Yep.
0: With all that said, let's play. Question number one. Scotty McCreery went to what East Coast college whose mascot is the Wolfpack?
2: Tyler. North Carolina State.
0: Is it North Carolina State? It is.
3: Oh, my gosh.
0: Tyler's on the board, 1-0.
3: That can be hard. That could be. Maybe I should say that question could be a little bit easier for men. So, Alana, here you go.
1: Thank you.
3: Question number two. Elle King is the daughter of what former SNL cast member who starred in many Adam Sandler films and loves to make copies?
0: 3 seconds.
2: Tyler. Rob Schneider.
0: Is it Rob Schneider? It is. Tyler leads 2-0. All right, question three. If Tyler gets one more, he's going to Dan and Shay. Here we go. Question number three. June Carter was married to which country music icon?
1: Alana. Johnny Cash.
0: Is it Johnny Cash?
4: It is Johnny Cash.
0: All right, Alana stays alive. 2-1.
3: Shania Twain is originally from what country?
1: Alana. Canada.
0: Is it Canada? It is. All right.
3: Hey, all tied up.
0: All tied up going into this fifth and final question. Are you ready?
2: I guess.
0: All right. It's good enough for me. Yeah. Here we go. Question five. Finish the name of this Cole Swindell song. You had me at heads.
1: Alana. Carolina.
0: Is it Carolina? Alana, you're going to Dan and Shay.
3: Wow, you came out of nowhere.
0: Oh, my goodness. Storming back.
3: Yeah. No kidding.
0: Well, listen, Tyler, don't worry. We've got another great pack of tickets to see Carly Pierce this time on Monday. So join us back then, okay?
2: Yeah, we'll do.
1: Awesome. Thank you, Tyler.
0: Let's get to a little Dan and Shay right here with one of their more powerful hits ever.
3: Say so. You guys, I love this song. It's Melissa and Austin.

0: I regret to inform each and last one of you.
1: Oh, no, what?
0: I have really terrible news.
1: Oh, crap, what is it?
0: According to CNN, Melissa is a nerd! She loves science so much!
1: So much.
0: To the point where she would not stop talking about it off the air, to which we said, Melissa, if you promise to stop talking about science off the air, we'll give you an entire segment on the air, to which she said...
1: Let me hear it.
2: It sounds like a great idea. We should do that.
1: Melissa, you're not even talking. Oh, that was Austin's impression. It's so dead on.
0: Thank you. Thank you. I've been working on it in the mirror.
3: You're the worst.
0: And thus gave us.
3: It's not me.
0: Melissa's Weird Science.
4: Melissa's Weird Science.
0: Ew. Melissa, what are you going to teach us from the world of science this week?
3: This is all about school, guys.
1: Boo.
3: Not school, guys. School.
0: School, guys?
3: Guys.
1: Boo.
3: More than half of parents say they feel completely hopeless helping their kids with math homework.
1: Oh, I could get that.
0: Yeah, that makes sense.
3: A new study
0: especially
3: finds...
0: Especially with new math now.
1: Yes.
3: A new study finds... 56% go completely blank when their child asks for help. And it's not just new math, because 63% of couples actually negotiate who's tackling homework duty that night.
0: Duty.
3: And for 85% of them, that actually ends up turning into an argument. It's so bad.
0: Duty's more science, right?
1: Yeah, I would say so.
0: I mean, I guess it is number two, though.
3: This is science. When researchers tested parents on actual grade school problems, only 42% of them got them right.
1: Honestly, I will say, I completely agree with all this. Way too many numbers.
0: Yeah, I don't know what 42% means. I'm not good at math, Mel.
3: Oh, my gosh. Barely half of the parents could even remember how to do questions in the order of operations that they learned when they were back in school.
0: Wait, what is the order of operations? Parentheses first.
1: Yeah.
0: Parentheses, then multiplication, division. Addition, subtraction.
3: I think that's right. I think it's parentheses, multiplication, division, plus, minus.
0: You know what? Maybe I am good at math.
1: No, I don't think we should.
0: What?
1: Please, people do not take
0: math
1: our words on this.
0: 312-946-4995. Send in your math equations. I'll solve them.
1: Mel's writing one out for you right now.
0: What?
3: Six.
1: This is going to play on air.
0: Okay. Let's see.
1: In parentheses, 6 + 2
0: -3. I got this. All right. It's 6 + 2
3: in parentheses.
1: Also, we need to get the actual answer for this.
0: It's 8 - 3. That's equals 5, baby.
3: Let me see it. 6 + 2 in parentheses.
0: You don't even know what the answer of
3: first.
0: The own question you gave me was?
1: Yeah, Mel wrote it down. We knew this was going to happen.
3: 6, 7, 8. Yeah, A. Meister, you're right.
0: 5.
3: It's 5. I didn't put multiplication in there, so it was super easy.
0: Al Einstein, anyone? That's me.
3: No, it's not.
0: Yeah, it is.
3: No, it's not.
0: Yeah. And
3: no,
0: you know what?
3: A dum-dum.
0: If you kids need help with math homework, you come to Uncle Austin.
3: Yeah, definitely go to Uncle Austin. Let him help instead of the parents.
0: Uncle Austin Einstein, baby. Melissa, I will say this was probably the nerdier of the nerdiest.
1: You really nerded it up.
0: You mixed math with science.
1: I'm glad CNN gave us that breaking news beforehand, because it really prepped me for how nerdy this was going to be.
0: Melissa is
3: nerds are cool, guys.
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0: Mama's going to buy you a diamond ring. At least Melissa hopes so. Melissa, what is going on? I saw yesterday on Instagram.
1: Yeah.
0: You posted. You were like, I don't know what it is, but suddenly I'm into diamond rings. First of all, are you hinting at anything?
1: No.
0: Because that was where everyone's mind went first and foremost.
1: I'm probably, but I wanted to clarify in that post that I posted on Facebook and Instagram, because like the last 6 months or so, I have been into, and my algorithm showing it, diamond rings, and they don't need to be real. Like, I'm fine with
0: cubic zirconium, right?
1: I'm fine with cubic zirconia or whatever else they are made out of, and I don't mosonite or whatever it's called.
0: I love a good mosonite.
1: Yeah, mosonite, and because I can't afford, you know, a $3,000 ring, and I'm not going to buy myself one of those. But I want to wear them so bad, so I'm thinking about going through any of my old fake jewelry and like starting to put them on. But I'm like in this weird obsession with wanting to wear fake diamond rings.
0: I have a few questions.
1: I don't know what it is.
0: Because like jewelry is not my forte at all.
1: And I don't hardly wear it either.
0: But I know more about, you know, how to set the clock on a VCR than diamonds or jewelry.
1: Yeah.
0: Also, what a dated reference. Anyway, I feel like, do people wear diamonds? Like, I obviously diamonds are like
1: a girl's best friend.
0: Well, yes. But for like engagement rings and for wedding rings, do people that aren't married wear diamonds?
1: Yeah.
0: Do they? Okay.
1: Oh, my gosh.
0: I just didn't know.
1: Like my friend Susan, she wears a diamond ring, but it was her grandmother's.
0: Okay.
1: You know, sometimes it's for sentimental reasons.
0: Sure.
1: And other times, you know, it's just like maybe they bought themselves something or somebody bought them something when they were younger.
0: Okay.
1: So they wear it all the time.
0: Well, and obviously you don't wear it on your left ring finger, right?
1: Well, that's actually a great question because I think that at this point I might if it's more comfortable there because I write with my right hand.
0: Okay. Are you also doing it in part because you just don't want to be hit on in public? Because
1: maybe.
0: I will say, big deterrent.
1: It would deter
0: a lot of suitable bachelors.
1: Oh, my gosh. That's so funny. Well, I mean, maybe I just take it off at big events or something. like some people who are actually married and then want to cheat, and they take it off
0: at
1: events when they go out.
0: I'm speaking of wedding rings. I haven't worn a wedding ring in like a year and a half. And it's not because I'm looking to cheat or anything. I lost one in a move, and I've been too lazy to just go back to the jeweler to get a new one.
1: What? That was a long time ago.
0: I know. My wife gives me such a hard time.
1: I bet.
0: She's like, just go. And I'm like, okay, I will. And then it's like, look, I've been meaning to take my dog to the vet for like a month, and I don't get around to doing it.
1: That one you better get around to
0: doing. I know.
1: Because you do get hit on.
0: Coming up next, we got Ron Coomer joining us for Coom's Corner. Oh, baby. Let's keep them Friday vibes high next here on Melissa and Austin.
2: Never thought I would be like this.

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0: you. Look at the time. It's my favorite time of the week. Time for Coombs Corner, brought to you by Yuengling Flight, where we welcome on our all-star, the color broadcaster for the Cubs radio network, heard on our sister station, 104.3 The Score, Mr. Ron Coomer. And Ron, big week this week with the Crosstown Classic wrapping up. You're a guy who has played in three separate markets that all have in-town rivalries. When you play your Crosstown rival and you play on the road, do you go to a hotel and sleep at the hotel, or are you able to sleep in your own bed?
1: Sleep in your own bed. It's great to be able to have a road game and still stay home. So everybody stays home. The White Sox, most of their players, or a lot of them, I would say, drive over to Wrigley Field. So it works out really well. It's great to be able to play like that and still be at home.
2: All right. Hey, I've got a non-sports question. It's back to school time, and I was wondering if you had a favorite teacher and what you liked about them.
1: That's a great question. The first teacher in Chicago that ever made an impact on me was Mr. Zartle. He was our science teacher in seventh grade. He was my homeroom teacher. He was a great guy. He loved to play golf, and so he understood sports a little bit. So my high school baseball coach, one of them, Jim Hall, still and I are really close and stayed close. So I was close with a lot of the people that when I went to Lockport High School, and that's part of the reason I own the place in Lockport is, you know, I've stayed friends with a lot of those people.
2: Yeah. Were you at some point, you think you were, maybe
0: little
2: teacher's pet?
0: Oh, see, we went two totally different directions
2: opposite.
0: There.
1: Totally different. But that just speaks volumes about the two of you.
0: Yeah, exactly.
2: I know, right?
1: I would not say hellion, but there's a lyric in a song, It's Hard to Be a Saint in the City by Springsteen.
0: Sure.
1: That was me. I kind of fit that role a little bit.
0: Right. Yeah.
2: Did you ever get detention?
1: That's awfully personal.
0: Look, you tell Melissa that nothing is off limits to ask. She'll find those limits.
1: Yes, I did, Melissa. Yes, I did.
2: Oh,
1: yes.
2: Good. Good for you.
0: All right. Let's get Ron off the hot seat and into the music seat. We gave you a couple of country artists last week. Now it's time to find out how we did.
2: I gave you Sugarland, and Austin gave you Kane Brown. Which one was your favorite?
1: Probably Sugarland.
0: Not a shock there, Ron. Not a shock there.
2: Yay, me.
0: All right, Ron.
2: That's amazing.
0: Let's give you two new artists for this week, okay? I am going to kick things off by giving you Austin Richard Post, a.k.a. Post Malone.
2: Okay. And I want you to listen and watch Kacey Musgraves.
0: Okay. Why watch, Mel?
2: Well, you know why, Austin.
0: That's cheating. It's just supposed to be about the music.
1: Austin, you're struggling right away.
0: It's an uphill battle with me every week. Ron, listen, I love you despite all of this and despite you never picking the artist that I recommend. But this has been Coombs Corner, brought to you by Yuengling Flight. Ron, go on the road and bring home a winner.

0: Yeah, we love you,
1: Ron. Absolutely. When we get home, we're going to have our US 99 and Yuengling party at my place.
2: A week from today, we are super excited.
1: And we have a young country guitar player, singer going to play that night.
2: Oh, come on.
1: All country music all night long. That'll be a first for Coombs Corner.
2: There we go.
1: Everybody's really looking forward to having you guys out there. They really are.
2: Let's go.
0: We're excited to come.
2: Thanks so much, Ron. We love you, brother.
0: Love y'all.
3: 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Oh.

0: It's time for us to recap the week with a game of Jeopardy!
1: Melissa and Austin.
0: Kyle is our Alex Trebek, or our Ken Jennings, going to ask us some questions, or excuse me, tell us some answers, and we're going to be asking the questions, right? Because that's how Jeopardy works.
1: Okay. you're right there, Austin. I have five questions that recap the week, from interviews to segments on the show, and each are $100, $200, $300, $400, and $500. We do have a buzzer system here, so nobody can cheat, much like Jeopardy, but you do have to wait until after the question is asked to buzz in. Melissa, you won the pre-show coin flip. What number value would you like to go with?
2: Oh, I'll take $100.
1: $100. Okay. For $100, this song, nominated for our search for the Song of the Summer, instructs a man that she don't want to share a smoke, don't want to take you home, don't want to think, she just wants another drink. Austin was the first one to buzz in.
0: What is Drink Again by Kelsea Ballerini featuring Marshmello?
1: Austin loses $100 there. Melissa, for $100.
2: What is Another Drink by Kelsea Ballerini and Marshmello?
1: You are correct. Melissa, you still have the board. Which value would you like to go with?
2: $200, please.
1: On Monday, this event caused Melissa to leave a bit early.
2: Oh.
1: Melissa.
2: What is Take Her Son to School?
1: Melissa is up $300.
2: Yay!
1: You still have the board.
2: Let's go with $500.
1: For $500, Susie in Linkin Park said she knew a couple was weird when they refused to put their muddy boots on these. Austin.
0: What are the mats inside the car? The car floor mats or whatever.
1: Judges? We'll take it!
0: Right.
1: Austin leads $400 to $300. Austin, you still have the $300 and $400 values left on the board. Which one do you want to go with?
0: I'll take Melissa and Austin for $300, please.
1: For $300. In our weekly chat with Ron Coomer during Coom's Corner, a lyric from this artist was what Ron said defined him when he was in school. Melissa.
2: Who is Bruce Springsteen?
1: You are correct. It's now $600 to $400. With one question to go, all comes down to this. The $400 question.
0: Is it the Daily Double?
1: This sport is what Josh Ross said he thinks he would have went pro in if he sticked with sports. Austin.
0: Oh, man. It's either motocross or football. Oh, what is motocross?
1: Austin wins this week of Jeopardy!
0: Let's go!
2: I'm going home. Pew, pew, pew, pew, pew!
1: Final score, $800 to $600. Austin, what's your $800 going to go toward?
0: Probably to prank Melissa with.
1: Money well spent.
0: Yeah.
2: Hope I get some of that.
0: Yeah, I'm going to fart spray in her office. Yeah.
1: It's classic. You can buy a lot of fart spray cans with that money.
0: Yeah. And coming up next, after a month-long search, we have dwindled down to our final Song of the Summer winner between Kelsea Ballerini, Ella Langley, and Stella Lefty. And we're going to talk to the winner of the Song of the Summer. We're going to talk to one of those three ladies coming up next right here on Melissa and Austin.

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10: 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Thomas Jefferson tried them. 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

0: So for the last month, we have been dwindling down every song that has been out this year in 2026 to find our song of the summer. And we got down to three finalists.
1: We did.
0: Another Drink by Kelsea Ballerini and Marshmello. Mm-hmm. Of course, you had to have an Ella Langley song in there with Choosing Texas.
1: Yep.
0: And a song from our very own hometown girl, Miss Stella Lefty, a song called Boston. And I am happy to announce that our official Song of the Summer 2026 is...
1: based on thousands of votes.
0: Thousands.

0: like it when that song comes on, which we bump all the time here on US 99. And I'm happy to announce that for making her Melissa and Austin debut is the singer of our Song of the Summer 2026, Chicago's very own Miss Stella Lefty. Stella, thank you so much for joining us.
1: Thank you for having me. I'm honored that Boston is Song of the Summer. That's crazy. I was like giggling in the back.
0: Yeah. This song is just, you know, blowing up, doing wonders. And it's been cool to see your rise to fame. I think it won Song of the Summer because, one, it's a vibe. But I also have to wonder if it won because it was the song that I picked to sing karaoke during our Melissa and Austin karaoke week.
1: That is what it is.
2: I think Austin actually hurt you.
0: No,
2: but,
0: what?
2: But
0: no.
2: That's because he sang it so bad. But that's the song is so good that it still won.
1: I bet it was amazing. You know, I bet it was an amazing rendition.
0: Well, Stella, since you are here, would you mind, you know, maybe giving it a listen and critiquing it?
1: Yes.
2: Perfect. Be honest.
0: Please. All right. But I do want to let you know before I play this, I did put my own unique spin on it, okay?
1: Oh my God, I'm so excited.
0: All right,
1: okay,
0: here we go.
1: I'm ready.
0: On a train back to Austin, and we're jumping the gun, and I'm telling you, baby, this is the part where I'd run. But I like it when you're nice. Come on, guys. Like it when you're nice to me.
1: I'm obsessed. I love the part where you say, come on, guys.
0: Come on, guys.
1: I think that should be in the official song.
2: Okay.
0: Yeah. You're coming to Chicago on Monday, and we're super excited for to debut your new album, which is out today.
2: Right. It's a pop-up, which it's sold out, by the way.
0: Yes. Is that something like if you play Boston, do you think you can throw in a Come On Guys in it?
1: I think I'm going to have to. I think I'm absolutely going to have to. You've set the new precedent that it should be there.
2: Okay. Yeah. Come on, guys.
1: Yeah, I love it. I'm sold.
0: Well, Stella, listen, we are super excited to finally get a chance to chat with you. The new album is out today, brand
2: good
0: new,
2: stuff.
0: Her very first album.
2: So
0: there's billboards for it all over Chicago.
2: Yeah.
0: Which
2: it's
0: has
2: great.
0: Been. Oh, yeah. Yeah, it's been really
1: oh my God,
0: cool
1: I didn't
0: to
1: even
0: see.
1: Know that.
0: Stella, we know that Monday is a big day for you with your pop up. You're going to do an album store signing and everything. We'll give you a call Monday morning, and so we can talk to you a little bit more ahead of your big Chicago day. But this has been such a treat for us.
1: Thank you. I got to release the Chicago song in the future. Got to give Chicago some love.
0: Oh, my gosh, yes.
2: Ooh. Well, okay, we're all over that.
0: You know which station's going to bump that first right here at US 99.
1: Thank you so much. Thank you, guys.
2: Okay, we'll see you soon.
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2: Today, talking to Little Big Town all about their new album, It's a Dying Art, that's out next Friday. Kimberly is going to show off her whistling skills. Can we get a little preview? And we'll talk about their collaboration with Kelsey Ballerini, and we'll play you Closing Time. Don't miss Little Big Town today on the Superstar Power Hour.

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0: Katie and Company.
1: According to a new survey, 36% of people say they have never called in sick to work or school and not actually been sick. Essentially, they've never faked it. Carly, have you done this?
2: Oh, totally. Like,
1: right?
2: So many times.
1: I know. I'm like, I've had more sore throats and stomach aches.
2: Doesn't do that. That's crazy. Right.
1: I know.
2: I've had everything. You can name it. I've had it.
1: Right? I'm like, 36% of people. I'm like, so you, 36% of people never forgot to study for a test or forgot to write a paper. Yeah. Like, I don't.
2: 36% is apparently very on top of things. I am not.
1: Which is, yeah, I'm like, or you just showed up and were like, sorry, I screwed up and you owned your mistake. I definitely hid from mine.
2: It took me many years to actually face owning my stuff.
1: Right.
2: I tried to pass it off for a long time.
1: Listen, if I was still in school, I would still be doing that. I really can't do that for my job, but if I was still in school, for sure.
2: Oh, for sure. I still have nightmares about tests and everything, and I am way out of school.
1: So do I.
2: So definitely.
1: I had a math. This is going to make me sound like the worst, an even worse student than I've already made myself seem like. I had a math class that I just like really didn't go to in college, and I always have a dream that it's the end of the semester, and I'm like, oh, I never went to a single one of my math classes.
2: Oh my God, I'm not kidding. Mine was, it was like statistics or something. I never went, and I still have that dream.
1: Right, and how many times have you used anything in that statistic class? None.
2: Literally never. I don't even remember one thing from that class.
1: Hilarious.

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It's called My Brilliant Career. It's like an edgier Anne of Green Gables, and it's set in Australia, but with modern music. I'm obsessed. Highly recommend.

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Just a couple of weeks away from our buddy Kane Brown coming back to town, the McHenry Music Fest. So I want to get you in this afternoon because it's not only Kane Brown, man. Cameron Marlowe's there that day. Avery Anna. Are you kidding me? It's going to be a good show. So 4:30 today on US 99. See you.

happy, happy Friday. You know what? I hope that there is an ice cold, skinny, spicy margarita with your name on it later this afternoon at happy hour. 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
1: Look, I know we never actually left, but I'll just say it. We are back with another season of Fly on the Wall.
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0: 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My last single Saturday night.
1: 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So do we. 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

0: Somebody say so. What can you guys say about this album that you're so excited to finally be able to share with fans?
1: I don't know. I feel like we wrote some of the most special songs we've ever written. Every song is relevant to something in our life. It's a personal story. Mm-hmm. And I think when you get the most personal, it's counterintuitive. When you get the most personal, you reach the most people.
0: Yeah.
1: Whereas you would think, like, let's write the most universal concept that doesn't have specifics. It's like when you get specific with something, I think people connect to that story and your connection to that song.
0: Yeah. That's where music is so powerful.
1: Yeah.
0: It, like,
1: yeah,
0: hits you in the chest and you're like, oh,
1: no doubt.
0: I'm not alone. Like, I feel seen. I feel, yeah, all those things.
1: So 100%. It's just, I don't know. I feel like it's our best batch of work, you know, at least in a long time. It feels really inspired. Ideas are pouring out of us. You know, it's just when you hit a wall, it's like you can't come up with anything. But now it's like, what if we do this? What? And it's just like, it's exciting.
0: It's so exciting. Well, listen, guys, congratulations. Dan and Shay's new album, Young, is out today. Everywhere music is sold. It's so good to see you guys.
1: It's always so good to see you.
0: Seriously. It's so good to see you guys,
1: can't wait
0: too.
1: The rest of the stuff.
0: I'm really excited.
1: It's really special.
0: Yeah, thank you guys for coming. Really appreciate
1: it. Love you.

0: Five, four, three.
1: Austin, what are you counting down to?
0: Two, one.
1: Oh, no.
0: Weekend mode activated. Choo, choo, choo, choo, choo, choo.
1: Don't ask.
0: Melissa?
1: No, don't.
0: Want to grab a drink?
1: Ugh, fine.
0: Cheers to the weekend from Melissa and Austin.

I've said it before, I'll say it again. I really don't believe there is an ailment out there that a spray tan can't fix. Like, do you feel sad? Get a spray tan. Do you feel ugly? Get a spray tan. 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Get a spray tan. Fixes everything.

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Town has a new song out with Kelsea Ballerini called Closing Time. We're going to play that for you today while they're hanging out on the Superstar Power Hour from 2 to 3, and they're going to tell us the story.

0: just a couple of weeks away from our buddy Kane Brown coming back to town, the McHenry Music Fest. So I want to get you in this afternoon because it's not only Kane Brown, man. Cameron Marlowe's there that day. Avery Anna. Are you kidding me? It's going to be a good show. So 4:30 today on US 99.
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0: Hey, it's Jordan Davis.
1: I love Wrigley Field. Wrigley Field is Chicago. It is baseball. I think it goes back to Harry Carey calling the afternoon games right when I got home from school. That's Chicago to me.
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Taylor Sheridan's show, Lioness. 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Season 3 just started, and it is so good. 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
12: Hey gang, it's Jill Schlesinger. I'm launching a new show. 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

US 99. Stella Lefty's debut album is out today. Gonna talk to her all about that and what country artist actually inspired her to start writing her own music in just a few.

0: Stella, you've had one of the biggest songs of the year with Boston. Now your debut album is out. For anyone who doesn't know, let's talk about how you first got into music, because you've been playing music since you were like in the first grade.
1: Yeah, honestly, always. I don't know why. I just always really loved it. I always wanted to sing. Like, I thought I was Hannah Montana. Thought I was Miley Cyrus, yeah. Deep in my soul. But like, I think I was six, probably when the Taylor Swift, like, first album.
0: That hits you hard.
1: It really hit me hard. It did. I like truly fell in love. And that was like the first time that I like really think I fell in love with music. And then it was like around that same era, I figured out who Tim McGraw was, which was life changing.
0: Okay.
1: Also Brad Paisley, which was life changing. So, you know, I just started like falling in love as a fan.
0: Yeah, these are all your earliest influences.
1: Yeah.
0: Okay, so you're always kind of like drawn to country too. What other music did you like grow up listening to? Like, what was playing in the house?
1: Ooh, what was playing in the house? My mom is a huge John Mayer lover. Also the Eagles. There was a lot of the Eagles. But it was really like, it was country music. Like, my dad is a huge country lover.
0: Okay.
1: So it was like, yeah, Tim McGraw was like the first kind of like songwriting that I fell in love with. And I was like, how did he do that? Yeah. But I always was singing. I always was writing. Like, for some reason, I don't know. Okay. Just loved it.
0: Well, we love the music you have made. Stella Lefty's debut album, Long Way Home, is out today everywhere music is sold.

0: Austin, you know that song, Everybody's Working for the Weekend?
1: Oh, yeah. It's great.
0: Yeah, that's what I work for every single week.
1: Oh, nice.
0: What about you?
1: Oh, me? No, I work for the paycheck.
0: Wait, you get paid?
1: Oh, gosh. Have a great weekend. It's Melissa and Austin.

is National Fantasy Football Draft Day, and I just realized, oh no, no one asked me to be in their fantasy football league. What a bummer. I don't have to play make-believe football this fall. Can you tell I'm so sad?

0: Shane Brown's part of the McHenry Music Festival weekend, and we've got your tickets. The Yuengling ticket window opens up today at 4:30.
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Just a couple of weeks away from our buddy Kane Brown coming back to town, the McHenry Music Fest. So I want to get you in this afternoon because it's not only Kane Brown, man. Cameron Marlowe's there that day. Avery Anna. Are you kidding me? It's going to be a good show. So 4:30 today on US 99.

This is really getting out of hand. Now there is a blueberry recall with the highest risk, like with a probability of death. I mean, at this point, just tell us what we can eat, because I feel like that list will be shorter.

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1: 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There is so much new music out today. Zach Top dropped 2 new songs today. We're going to talk about that and why we probably won't see him doing any acting anytime soon. Coming up in just a few with Zach.

0: Katie and Company.
1: Zach Top has two new songs out today. One is called Other Side of Hurtin', and the other one is called Good Girls and Cowgirls. Zach's hanging out with us, and we were just kind of talking off the air about how so many country stars have been getting into acting. Is that something, do you think, like, would you ever explore that, Zach?
2: Not really. I've read some scripts. I'm not saying never, but I don't know.
1: It's like you said, like, you're just like, you want to play.
2: Yeah, that's... I'm good at that, and there's a reason I do that for a living, and I didn't become an actor for a living, you know?
1: Right.
2: And a bunch of people do it and do good at it. I was just talking to Riley. He's in that Marshall show.
1: Yeah.
2: He said he's really had fun doing it. It kind of made him nervous going in there for the same reason that it's like, this isn't my thing, so I don't know if I'm going to be any good at it. But anyway, he said he's really quite enjoyed it, and it's obviously, you know, stuff like that for sure raises people's awareness of him. You know, I worked for Lainey when she was on that Yellowstone show too. That was a nice little bump for her. So I don't know. We'll see. If it's something that, you know, introduces my music to more people and helps sell more tickets, then I'll always consider it. Yeah, not itching to get into the acting world yet. I'm made to be listened to, not looked at, you know?
1: I don't know. I've seen some of those signs at your concert. Zach Top, you're hanging out with us. He's got two new songs out today. You can check those out everywhere music is sold. It didn't

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0: Austin, you know that song, Everybody's Working for the Weekend?
1: Oh, yeah. It's great.
0: Yeah, that's what I work for every single week.
1: Oh, nice.
0: What about you?
1: Oh, me? No, I work for the paycheck.
0: Wait, you get paid?
1: Oh, gosh. Have a great weekend. It's Melissa and Austin.

There's this new show on Netflix that I'm loving. It's called My Brilliant Career. And I would think of it like an edgier Anne of Green Gables set in Australia and with modern music. Like, the music's so good. I'm obsessed. 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

cowgirl. Just a couple of weeks away from our buddy Kane Brown coming back to town, the McHenry Music Fest. So I want to get you in this afternoon because it's not only Kane Brown, man. Cameron Marlowe's there that day. Avery Anna. Are you kidding me? It's going to be a good show. So 4:30 today on US 99.

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1: Little Big Town is back hanging out with us today, and in just a minute, I want to play your song, Day Drinkin', but first, will you guys tell the story behind it?
4: We were probably day drinking.
5: We definitely were day drinking.
4: Yeah, with Troy Virgis and Barry Dean. Yep. And then I was super hoarse because we had been on the road, and I don't know why, but I was just so raspy. Well, you can't hear it now, can you?
1: She's trying to make
4: all the time,
1: raspy.
4: All the time. But I whistled the melody because I couldn't sing it. And then we were like, oh, that's
5: kind of cool. Maybe we should have a whistle hook.
4: Yeah. And these two are like, we'll do it, Kimberly.
6: Master whistlers.
4: Do it for her.
1: I mean, I've always
7: did a butterfly just land
1: Kimberly
7: on my shoulder?
1: Was like Snow White, like she was like flittering, like Cinderella speaking to all the animals. I'm now, like, of course she is.
5: Yeah, we all have butterflies on our shoulders.
1: We're going to need to talk more about this. I want to know what else Kimberly can whistle. That's coming up with Little Big Town on the Superstar Power Hour. But first, here is Day Drinkin'.

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1: Little Big Town is here hanging out with us, and Kimberly just revealed that she can whistle like Snow White. 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Oh my, we need to talk more about this. I want to know what other tricks you guys have got up your sleeves. That's coming up with Little Big Town on the Superstar Power Hour.

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1: Little Big Town is here hanging out with us, and Kimberly just revealed to us that she can whistle and sound like Snow White. Kimberly, that is truly unbelievable. Are you just whistling at all times? Because I would be if I were you.
2: Now I have chickens, and they love for me to whistle to them.
1: Oh, really?
2: I started out with the... But now Kimberly. I like whistle more to them, and they just come.
1: I would like to watch whatever TV channel this is on.
3: Yeah,
1: Kimberly and her chickens.
3: We have a feed of Kimberly whistling to her chickens.
4: You should see.
3: This is your moment of zen.
4: This is like when there's a baby that is a little fussy, and she starts doing that in their ear, and they're just like, you know, they just melt.
1: That is an incredible talent.
2: I do like to do that little thing with babies.
1: Kimberly, that's so precious.
4: But try to do like a cricket for crickets.
2: Oh.
3: What? Excuse me, Kimberly?
1: Is that a cricket?
4: That's a bullfrog.
1: I don't know what that is.
4: To have
5: the
4: a certain
5: way you do your cat purr. Do your cat purr. Oh, there you go. It's that, but with a whistle. He told me. I don't know what that was.
4: Maybe a peacock?
1: I think we've got to get Kimberly on America's Got Talent. Like, or like stupid human tricks. Is that what Jimmy Fallon used to do?
4: Yeah.
1: Please tell me the next time you guys do Fallon.
2: Okay.
4: This is what 26 years of being a band brings you.
1: Exactly.
6: Jimmy's got the loudest whistle I've ever heard.
4: Don't do it. No, it would.
6: It's
4: it
6: alarming.
4: Would
6: it's a ranch whistle. Like, you need to call the...
2: That's great.
1: Kimberly's like, I spend a lot of time with chickens. I can tell you that is authentic.
4: Katie, I'm sorry. You have no idea this is going to
2: sell. Let's do our own version of Old MacDonald. Let's do our own new version of Old MacDonald.
5: That's going to be our next biggest hit.
1: Can you imagine Little Big Town does Old MacDonald? I think the kiddos would be here for it. Little Big Town is here hanging out on the Superstar Power Hour. Oh my God, I'm still reeling from all of those animal noises. On the way, we're going to talk about their latest collaboration with Kelsea Ballerini, and we're going to play you Closing Time, so don't go anywhere.

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It's a gentle reminder we'll be scraping ice off our windshields again in about 3 months. US 99.

Did you know that Little Big Town has a brand new song out with Kelsea Ballerini? I am going to play that for you, and we'll talk all about it coming up in just a few with Little Big Town on the Superstar Power Hour.

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1: Little Big Town is here this week hanging out with us, and you guys have a brand new album, It's a Dying Art, coming out next Friday. We're so excited about it, and you just released one of the collaborations that's on this album, which I'm going to play here in just a second. It's a song called Closing Time that, Karen, you actually wrote with Kelsey Ballerini. Can you talk about writing this song?
2: Closing Time. We were actually writing for Patterns at the time.
1: I wondered if which round of writing this came from.
2: Kelsey and I were talking about this yesterday, that we were in like the East Tennessee mountains, and I don't know if it was her or JJ had that idea, but we've been friends with Kelsey for so long and just adore her. She's a real true friend, and so we were spending time with her and just talking about the record, and we asked her if she would sing on it, and she was like, yeah, I will. And so she came down and got in the studio with us and Gina and Elisa, and just started layering. She has a very cool like thing about her voice, where she can layer it and stack it and stack it and layer it, and it's just like has this really cool sound that the fans might not even know is like a Kelsey thing, but mm-hmm. It is a thing, you know. And instead of her just always singing with us, she kind of pops off, and then there's these little stacks of little Kelseys.
3: Little baby Kelseys.
1: Yeah, like if there was a band of Kelseys, like there's a Little Big Town band. Yeah,
2: and we left them like that instead of like, well, we should sing those harmonies with you. It's just like this gorgeous little stack of Kelseys over here, and and it interweaves in and out, and then we sing together, and yeah, I'm so proud of it, and I think the fans are really going to love it.
1: Well, we're playing it for you right now. This is new from Little Big Town and Kelsey Ballerini. It's Closing Time on the Superstar Power Hour.
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0: Little Big Town has been here all this week hanging out with us. Their brand new album, It's a Dying Art, is coming out next week. And oh my gosh, thank you guys so much for coming in. This was such a delight and so much fun. And I love this record. It's so beautiful.
1: Thank you so much.
0: So excited for everyone to hear it.
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Today's a wild day. A lot going on, plus Miss Stella Lefty, who dropped her album today. I'm going to get you into her pop-up concert that's happening Monday. This is the only way in, because I'm pretty sure that guest list is already full. We're going to do it every hour. All right, more on that less than 10 minutes away on US 99. Happy Friday. Baby, you're

hometown girl, Miss Stella Lefty. Her album came out today, but she's doing a pop-up album celebration concert on Monday. Guest list is full. I'm going to get you in. I got a couple spots. So, less than 10 minutes away, I'm going to get you into that right here. And I'm going to do it every hour on you.

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Guest list only. I have some spots in that guest list, and I'm going to give you one right now. 312-946-4995. Don't weigh in. Good luck.

0: feel. We got to support our hometown girl with her debut album out today. And Miss Stella Lefty's doing a pop-up show on Monday to celebrate it. So let's get you there.
1: The Scotty K Show.
0: Stacey, do you have anybody with you that might be a fan of Stella Lefty?
2: Yes. Maybe my daughter.
0: I had a feeling. What's your name?
2: Cheyenne.
0: Cheyenne, you and Mom are going to go hang out with Stella Lefty Monday night for her pop-up show. Congratulations.
2: Oh, my gosh.
0: It's going to be awesome. So she's going to be celebrating her pop-up show. It's going to be a concert in Lincolnwood from 6 to 8, and it's guest list only, and you guys are going to be on the guest list. So you hold on 1 second. I'm going to get all your info so I can get you your tickets, okay?
2: Okay, thank you.
0: You're very welcome. Hold on 1 second. Like I said, all throughout the show, every hour, I'm going to get you into that. So hang out here on US 99, or if you get out of the car, you can always hop on the Audacy app. AUDACY. It's Scotty. We'll play Get All Three in 5 minutes. Got a girlfriend.

0: I'm still breathing. All right, I want to jump right in to get all three, see if we can knock it out with some BFE, Big Friday energy. You know, I like to call it that. It's Scotty. Get all three trivia questions that stick. Go on and on till you knock them out. And Danny's going to take them on today. If Danny doesn't get all three, then they're coming right back to you. So I hope you're paying attention. Danny, you ready to jump in?
1: I am.
0: All right, here we go. Question one. What animal can survive without its head for weeks?
1: A cockroach.
0: Okay, question two. What candy was originally called chicken feed?
1: Candy corn.
0: All right, hang on right there. Question three, coming up 5 minutes away. So two songs, and if she doesn't get all three, same questions. They're all yours right here on USN9, Chicago's Country Station.

0: The latest from Ella Langley. Speaking of powerhouse women in country music, Stella Lefty is doing a pop-up show on Monday. I'm going to have another shot at you getting on that guest list that's pretty much sold out in just a few minutes. More on that in a second. First, let's see if we can get all three.
1: Can you get all three?
0: All right, Danny took on questions 1 and 2 a couple minutes ago. We'll see if she can bring that BFE, that Big Friday energy, and knock them all out. Oh, and it's my dad's birthday, so I think for my dad's birthday, he would want you to win and get all three. So, Danny, that's what he's been asking for. Danny, you want to jump back in?
2: I am.
0: Okay, and question 3. What's the number one thing people save for later but almost never go back to?
2: A screenshot of something they think they need later.
0: All right. Let's see how you did here, Danny. You got all three correct. Nicely done. Good job, Danny. How did you know all those?
2: I don't know.
0: Just real smart, I guess. All right, hang on right there. That means I have 3 brand new questions for you. 312-946-4995. Caller 17, you're going to play Get All Three with 3 brand new questions on Monday, especially if you've never called the show before. 312-946-4995. 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
1: Choo, choo, choo, choo, choo, choo. 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
0: Melissa?
1: No, don't.
0: You want to grab a drink?
1: Ugh, fine.
0: Cheers to the weekend from Melissa and Austin.
2: 17, you don't think that much about life. You're just living.

Our hometown girl, Mistella Lefty, not only dropped an album, she's going to join the show here just after 4 o'clock, but I'm also going to get you in to her pop-up celebration, album release celebration that happened on Monday. It's happening Monday, and the only way you can win your way back in is right here. Okay, so it's a guest list, and I have the last couple spots. I want to give one to you just after 4 o'clock to hang out with Mistella Lefty on Monday. Hang out till 4 on US 99.

0: Our hometown girl, Miss Stella Lefty, is doing a pop-up for her album release party. I'm about to get you in, but first, let's chat with her.
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0: What I like about Stella is she's super down to earth, but she also is, she doesn't put herself in a box when it comes to music and what her music genres should be. And I got to catch up with her and ask her about that. So here's me and Miss Stella Lefty talking about that.
4: You're in both worlds, right? You're multiple worlds, right?
5: Yeah.
4: Across, and that's where music is.
5: 100%.
4: And you're living in both all those spaces all at once and kind of representing that you can have success in all of those. So have you had conversations with people that maybe even are like, hey, which lane do you want to go in?
5: Yes.
4: And what's your response to that?
5: I'm always just like, I won't pick. Like, I don't, because I think the thing is, now we're in such an age of music where, like, the people decide what you are, you know, like the listeners. And so I'm like, I'm not gonna say what I think music is. Like, whoever's gonna listen is gonna listen. So I'm just like, I don't wanna be put in a box of, you know.
0: There's Miss Stella Lefty talking about her, and you're gonna hear a lot of that in her new album too that is out today, but her pop-up show is gonna be happening on Monday. 6 to 8, and there is a guest list. I have a spot for you on that guest list right now. 312-946-4995. 312-946-4995.

0: told you all throughout the show, going to be getting you in to see Miss Stella Lefty at her pop-up show on Monday. So let's do it now.
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0: Julie, you a Stella Lefty fan?
2: Yes, sir.
0: Well, guess what, Julie? You are going to go to the Stella Lefty pop-up concert on Monday. Congratulations.
2: Thank you.
0: Awesome. You hold on 1 second. I'm going to get your tickets for you. It is a guest list only pop-up concert to celebrate Miss Stella Lefty, our hometown girl, and her brand new album that came out today. I'm going to have more tickets for you to get on that guest list. It's the only way in, coming up on US 99. We were young.

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2: Going on, new music. Marcella Lefty just joined the show. Dan and Shay going to join the show. They got a brand new album. They're going to join the show less than 10 minutes away. And right after we chat with Dan and Shay, the Kane Brown tickets for McHenry Music Fest are yours. So like I said, a lot going on. Hang out here while we're 90 minutes of nonstop country so we can make sure you get to hang out with your favorite artists and win.
3: I'm

0: get to the Keaton Brown tickets in about 60 seconds. Let's touch base with Dan and Shay. So Dan and Shay dropped their new album, Young, today. It's out, and I got to catch up with them about that album. This is Dan and Shay and I chatting about this thing.
1: Let's talk about the new album, Young.
2: Young.
1: As we get older, you feel it, right?
2: 100%. Okay. 100%. Yeah. And we're so proud of this album. I think this is the best batch of songs we've ever put together. I say that every album we put out. You kind of got to, but you know, these songs are personal. They're authentic. They're genuine. If you listen to these 10 songs, it's exactly who we are in our lives right now as men.
1: Can you just talk about Young for a second? Because I think that as we get to a certain age, you start to look back and you reprioritize everything that's important to you, right?
3: Sure.
1: And everything starts to change, even what fulfills you.
3: I think it's, you know, this whole album was really a discovery of kind of talking about time and what it gives us, what it takes away. And I think that, you know, for us, we've been doing this for a very long time, and we had to kind of find our reason, like why, for making music, of like what songs mattered to us at this point. We've kind of said everything, and we kind of went through this whole process of writing some songs that we liked but just didn't hit us necessarily. And that's kind of what this album turned into, of just really discovering what really matters to us and the kinds of songs we want to put out. And that, you know, Young was one of the first songs we came away with, and we knew it had to be, you know, the name of the album.
0: There you go. Dan and Shay talking about their brand new album that came out today. They will be in town in Tinley Park the day after Kane Brown will be at McHenry Music Fest, and I'd love to get you in to see Kane Brown right now. 312-946-4995. Good luck.

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0: McHenry Music Fest, just a couple of weeks away. Kane Brown's going to be there. Let's get you in.
1: The Scotty K Show.
0: Tom, you are caller 17. Tom, you're going to go to see Kane Brown. Congratulations.
2: Let's go.
0: You're going to go to McHenry Music Fest. It's Kane Brown that day. Avery Anna's there. Cameron Marlowe, Zach Miller. And it's going to be a lot of fun. So the other thing's happening, though, Tom, you're also going to become my co-host for the next 2 minutes. So I got three stories in front of me. I'm going to give you just the headlines, and then you're going to pick which story you want to hear more about, okay?
2: Let's go.
0: All right. The first headline is DoorDash launches Cringe Mart for buying embarrassing things. Do you want to know what that is or move on to the next story?
2: I got to move on from that one.
0: Chipotle's giving away $1 million in free food. More about that, or go to the third story?
2: No, I'm a Chipotle guy. Let's go.
0: All right, so they did this before, but they do this thing where they have this Chipotle IQ trivia game, and there's more than $1 million of free food up for grabs. I remember when they first did this too, and I was like, ooh, I want a free burrito. It was awesome.
2: Right.
0: Yeah, so once a day between 9 and 9, you're allowed to go online, and the first 8,000 people every day, you get 5 questions, you get them all right, you win a couple different kinds of prizes as far as full or free food. So, and 53 of the randomly selected winners will get the silver ticket and a bonus question. And if you get that, you get free Chipotle burritos for a year.
2: Oh boy.
0: Yeah.
2: Let's go.
0: That's a lot of food.
2: That's a lot of food.
0: So anyways, there you go. Hop onto that website. You can try Chipotle trivia. All right, you hold on 1 second. Let me get your tickets for you, okay?
2: Thank you.
0: Don't forget, I still have more of the passes for you to get on the Stella Lefty pop-up show guest list. I'll tell you how to get those coming up in about 5 minutes. 2 songs away on US 99. Another

Look, moving on. Josh Ross going to be here with Dan and Shay. You know, Dan and Shay just dropped their album today. Talked to him with a little bit earlier on the show. You could see it all at US 99 Chicago on Instagram. The other person that dropped an album, our hometown girl, Miss Stella Lefty. Her album is out, and she's doing a pop-up show on Monday in Lincolnwood. And the only way in is on the guest list. And I have another spot for you coming up after 5 o'clock on US 99. Chicago's country station is Scotty. Hang out here. I want to get you on that guest list. See our hometown girl.

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0: love that we get to continue to champion such powerhouse women in country music. Obviously, there's Casey Musgraves tonight at United Center. And then, of course, I still have passes for that Stella Lefty pop-up. I'll get to those in just a second. First, let's get you all the weird news stories floating around the internet.
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0: I'll give you the good news of the story, and Tom, you're going to try and guess the bad.
7: Yep.
0: All right, here we go. So the good news of the story is there is a 12-year-old girl that was looking for a family. She was in and out of the foster system, and finally they found a great foster family for her. What do you think the bad news of that story is?
7: The bad news is that the family that she's going to does not do fun things.
0: The family that she's going to does not do fun things?
7: Yep.
0: No, that's not the bad news of this story. It sounds like the family was trying to be very fun. The bad news of the story is that 12-year-old child was actually a 38-year-old woman who was posing as a 12-year-old child. And get this, she stayed with the family for over 14 months.
7: Oh, wow.
0: And they didn't know that she was 38 years old.
7: That's going to be an issue.
0: That's going to be an issue. I also don't even know how that happens. But it feels like one of those 90s movies where, like, the adult goes back to school and poses as a teen.
7: Yeah, for sure. There's a bunch of them.
0: Yeah, anyways, the question you can't answer and how to get those Stella Lefty pop-up passes still on the way. 5 minutes away on US 99.

right, you're less than 25 minutes away from another shot at getting on that guest list, the already full guest list. I got a couple spots for you for the Stella Lefty pop-up show on Monday. But first, let's get to the question you can't answer.

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0: have a couple spots left to get you on the guest list to the Stella Lefty pop-up concert that's happening Monday in Lincolnwood. I'm going to get you on there in just about 10 minutes. First, let's see if we can knock this out.
1: The Scotty K Show.
0: Hey. Adrian, coworkers that do this, they say get along better and are more productive. What do you think it is?
2: Communicate outside of work.
0: That is a good guess. Not the answer I'm looking for, though. Thank you. Amanda, what do you think it is?
3: I think it's eat lunch together.
0: Oh, that's a great guess. Not the one I'm looking for, though. Thank you, though, Amanda.
3: Okay.
0: Caitlin, what do you got for me? What do you think the answer is?
4: Gossip.
0: They gossip together. That's a interesting. That's a bonding tactic. I get you.
3: Yeah. No,
0: yeah. There's nothing like, you know, you don't bond with anybody more than people that hate the same person, right?
3: Correct. Exactly. Misery. Love company.
0: That's not the answer I'm looking for. That is a great guess. The answer I'm looking for is they say that coworkers who do this get along better and are more productive. And the answer is, to me, awkwardly, the answer is hug.
3: Oh,
0: yeah.
3: That checks out too. Yeah. I'm not hugging anybody that I'm not going to work well with.
0: That's a good point. Yeah, it's like some people are huggers though, and some people aren't. That doesn't mean they're not good coworkers, but yeah, I could see that.
3: That's right.
0: Yeah. The weird part is I'm in the studio by myself, so that's a weird hug, man. That's a real. Real sad.
3: Oh, you need a friend.
0: Everyone should feel bad for me right now. That's what.
3: We should. Yes. You need someone to hug.
0: I need a pity hug. All right, well, I am going to Casey Musgraves tonight. I wonder if she's available.
3: I hope so. That would work out well for you.
0: Speaking of making things awkward, thank you so much for calling.
3: Thank you.

0: Austin, you know that song, Everybody's Working for the Weekend?
1: Oh, yeah, it's great.
0: Yeah, that's what I work for every single week.
1: Oh, nice.
0: What about you?
1: Oh, me? No, I work for the paycheck.
0: Wait, you get paid?
1: Oh, gosh. Have a great weekend. It's Melissa and Austin.

chatted with Dan and Shay a little bit earlier in the show. They got their new album called Young out today. It's Scotty. All right, so Tim McGraw is coming to town, and tomorrow I'm going to have those tickets for you at the Steinhoffels in Orland Park, 10:30 tomorrow morning, okay? Be there 10:30 tomorrow morning, Steinhoffels at Orland Park. I'll get you those Tim McGraw tickets. But if you hang out for less than 5 minutes, I'm going to get you in to see Miss Stella Lefty at her pop-up show on

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That thing's pretty, I'm pretty sure it's full already. I have one more spot left for you. If you want to get in to see Stella Lefty at her pop-up show on Monday, 312-946-4995.

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18: 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Thomas Jefferson tried them. 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

It's your commercial-free drive home, or I should say drive to Kacey Musgraves. If you're going to see her at the United Center tonight, I'll see you out there. Yes, bringing my wife. She's bringing her husband to see her girlfriend. It's weird. And I-

Hey, tomorrow morning, if you're anywhere in the Orland Park area, I'm going to be at the Steinhoffels with Tim McGraw tickets. I don't want to get those to you. 10:30 tomorrow at the Steinhoffels in Orland Park. I'll see you there. It's Scotty. Tim McGraw tickets on the line for that on US 99. Good luck.

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